0: Rudy's.
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5: 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Hey, it's Christian. 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
6: 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Pretty busy on the approach. 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It's Bernie D. I'll have more traffic very soon on Mix 94.5. It's Perth's best variety.
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3: Hi there, it's Damien Carbon. A wild and wet few days ahead for us in Perth. Over 100 millimetres a chance in the next 4 or 5 days. But the rain's not expected to worry fans in the Northbridge Piazza. It'll be packed for the Socceroos this morning from 10 against Paraguay. The Prime Minister hoping bosses will go a little easy on workers today.
4: It will be a great couple of hours, and I'm sure the whole of Australia will be cheering on the Socceroos. They've done so well up to now. All we need is a draw, but a win would be nice.
3: That's Anthony Albanese on 7. A man fighting for life in hospital this morning after a dirt bike crash in Maddington. Happened about 10 last night. Witnesses at the scene say he was not wearing a helmet. And that's it for Karl Stefanovic. He will not be returning to Channel 9 or the Today Show following his podcast interview with British far-right activist Tommy Robinson. Carl says he is now free and independent to say what he wants.
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3: No Tim Kelly for the Eagles. He failed to fly to Melbourne yesterday after suffering a hamstring issue. But West Coast get Willem Dersma back for the Carlton clash. While Sean Darcy returns for Fremantle on Sunday as the Dockers go for 14 straight wins. The defending champs are back on track. Brisbane beating Sydney by 43 points at the Gabba last night. Lion Cam Rayner had a good game with 3 goals.
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3: This wet weather is here to stay. Top of just 18 degrees for us today. More showers and 19 for tomorrow. Mix 94.5 plays Perth's best variety all day while you work. 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
0: You've just won $10,000.
11: It's your chance, Kathleen.
12: Oh, wow.
11: $10,000, oh, wow. Kathleen, and you want to give it to your daughter?
12: Well, I'd like to go with her.
11: Oh, good.
12: She's been working very hard for quite a while. She does deserve this.
11: Okay. Saving for a little bit of a Euro trip.
12: We've actually been trying to get through on Alpha Bucks for years, so she's half earned it.
11: Oh, great.
13: Oh, my God. You're going to get your sticker. Kathleen, you're going to get your Alpha Bucks sticker.
11: We've made these new exclusive stickers that say, I played $10,000 Alpha Bucks, so that, because we're like, it's a bit of a badge of honour to get through.
13: Yeah, it is.
12: It's not easy.
13: Yeah.
11: No.
12: Considering asking what was wrong with the phone number for a while back, it's never connecting.
11: I know. I think people don't get, like, there are a lot of people listening. It's $10,000, so there are more than 10 people calling at a time, and our phone lines are full.
13: Yeah. Now,
12: someone's blocked me.
13: Kathleen, we want to send you the sticker that says you've won $10,000 Alpha Bucks. Okay. All right.
12: That
13: so. That's going to be a good one for you. Euro trip on the line. Let's go. 30 seconds, 10 questions. Pass if you don't know an answer. We're going to come back around to it. Your letter today is E for Euro.
12: Ooh,
13: E for Euro. Good luck, Kathleen.
11: Okay. Kathleen, let's do it. Question number one, name a boy's name.
12: Edward.
11: A body part.
12: I.
11: An animal.
12: Everett.
11: A country.
12: Estonia.
11: A girl's name.
12: Evelyn.
11: A tree.
12: Eucalypt.
11: A maths term.
12: Ooh, exponential.
11: A food.
12: Egg salad.
11: A movie title.
12: Everything I Hate About You.
11: An AFL team.
12: Oh, Essendon.
13: That's all 10.
11: Oh, my gosh.
13: Oh, my God.
11: Kathleen, you answered all 10 questions within 30 seconds, which means you are halfway there.
13: All right.
11: We need the adjudicators to go over every single one of your answers.
13: Do you say everett for an animal?
12: Oh, it's an egret. It's a bird.
11: Egret.
13: Yeah. I'm going to have to look, egret.
11: The only tough thing about that was that we have to accept your first answer, and my only concern is that...
13: You said everett. First.
11: You corrected yourself.
13: So we're just going to get a confirmation. I know.
11: Oh, I know. It sucks. This is why they don't let Pete and I do the adjudication.
13: The other thing is, I think it's 10 things I hate about you and not everything I hate about you.
12: Okay, so that was a bit of a Hail Mary.
13: Yeah, which was the sequel that was marginally more aggressive, Kathleen. But no, unfortunately...
12: It should be a movie.
13: It should be a movie. Unfortunately, no, we're not giving you the $10,000 this morning.
11: Oh, I'm so sorry.
12: Yeah. I'm just really glad I got some answers out there.
11: We're Googling and there is no other movie called that, which is a shame. I'm trying to find something. Somebody should make that movie. Legit.
13: What an idea.
11: Oh, that was so well played, Kathleen. That was beautiful. That's the closest we've gotten to 10 in a long time. Like, you know, in a number probably over a month or so. So this is good.
13: Yes.
11: But I'm sorry we couldn't do it.
12: I don't deserve it. Thank you.
13: Good on you, Kathleen.
11: You did great.
13: Okay, so here's the thing, right? Kimber and I, we're about to take off on holidays for a couple of weeks. We have one more shot at the $10,000 coming up in around about 20 minutes' time. Be there. Take your chance for Alpha Bucks at 8:30 this morning. Don't miss it.
1: This is the Pete and Kimber Show. Perth.

0: Alpha Bucks for 10 grand coming up in just a few moments. Make sure you hang around for it. It's your last chance before we go on break for a couple of weeks. All right, we would love to give the cash away. We certainly know that that would cash come in handy, especially if you're planning a wedding.
1: I mean, right now we have announced this morning that we are going to do another on-air wedding, a live wedding. It is a legitimate legal wedding and it's all free. So if you want to get married, you can go to peteandkimber.com.au and register, because we will be choosing one adventurous couple to be married. And it should be for free because, oh my goodness, it's expensive these
0: days.
1: It's
0: very expensive. But just how expensive is what we're asking at the moment?
1: Yeah, I saw a post on Reddit where someone was saying they want 100 people to be at the wedding and they think that $10,000 sounds a bit too exy. And I'm a bit concerned that you can't get 100 people for less than 10 grand.
0: So we are full book on calls. We're going to get to them in just a moment. We also have a text line that you can catch up with us on anytime. Here's the number. A bit from here. So Kim here, first wedding, 1989, $5,000. Barbecue keg and 200 guests. Second wedding, 2007, 20 grand. Five course meal, 50 guests. Megan says 30K for a wedding of 100 people almost 20 years ago. And
1: wow.
0: Lewis said that his fiance and he are getting married at Darlington Estate early next year. About 85 people and two course meal and just north of 30K. All right, so there's a bit of money involved. Okay?
1: There really is, but we want to know what sort of going rate is. Beck, you got married 2 years ago.
2: Yeah, so I got married 2 years ago. We got married at Courtside House.
1: Oh, yes.
0: Up in the hills, beautiful place, yeah.
2: Yeah, absolutely beautiful location. We spent just under $15,000, including everything. but we managed to cut a lot of our costs by doing a lot of the work ourselves. So I did all the stationery, the invitations, I did all the signage, all the decorations. Instead of hiring things out, I purchased them at, you know, discounted price secondhand or firsthand, but in sort of box. So I saved money there.
0: Yep.
2: We pretty much only spent money on my dress, my husband's suit, minimal flowers, because those things are ridiculously expensive for a single-use item.
1: Mm-hmm. Yep.
2: And then, included everything. So it was a three-course meal. It had the ceremony location and the reception, and it was a sit-down meal.
1: I think that's impressive for 15K. I reckon that you've done all right there.
0: Super impressive.
1: That's impressive.
0: For 15K. All right. So we got Jamie Lee. You got married 6 years ago. How much did it cost you?
3: Hi, guys. We got married 6 years ago. We were at Quarry Farm in Byford. We were just about 100 people, just under. And for us, including everything, was about 20,000. But that was at the venue. They had the meals and everything there, so you couldn't get any outside food or anything like that. It was all included. But I think the extra cost for us was also that we had, like, obviously photography, but we also paid for videography, so we have everything like videoed so we can look back on it as well. So
1: and I think that's the thing, right? Everyone is, it's personal choice on, for some people they'll go, oh, I'm not going to worry about the photos, but we want the video. Some people say we don't need the video. Like, I think whatever you're big on.
0: We went big on the photos and the video.
1: How many times have you watched it back?
0: We have watched the video back once. We've been married for like 12
1: years.
0: Do you
1: sit on your anniversary together every year and watch it back?
0: No, can I be honest? I refuse to watch it because I did a 34-minute speech.
1: Oh, we were going to skip through your speech. Everyone at the wedding wanted to skip through your speech.
0: And I actually can't deal with it. I can't. I'm so sorry I put everybody through it. Yep. Hi, Katie. You're a wedding planner. What's the average cost?
4: Yeah, hi, guys. Average cost of a wedding these days for approximately 100 people is 60K.
1: Whoa.
0: Wow, 60K. There you go.
1: Okay. Now, Katie, I'm going to hazard it at a guess here. Because you are a wedding planner, I would also expect that the people who have got a bit more money get the wedding planner, and as a result, they are having a slightly more expensive wedding. Would that be right?
4: Yes, but then there's also, so there's a lot of brides, especially on social media at the moment, who are actually trying to plan their wedding as cheaply as possible, and they're looking for advice. So that's when they would seek a wedding planner as well. Wedding planners can be cheaper on one side, but they're also basically like your investment to make sure that nothing goes wrong.
1: Yeah.
0: Katie, can you do a wedding for 100 people for 10 grand? Is
4: absolutely
0: it at all? Absolutely not.
4: Absolutely not. I have done probably close to over 55,000 weddings since 2002.
0: Wow. 55,000?
4: Yeah.
1: Katie, are you sleeping at night? What are you talking about? Amazing. You've done 55,000 weddings?
4: Yeah, it's been a passion of mine since I was young. I was 20 years old. I started one of the first wedding planning businesses in Perth back in the day. Wedding planning wasn't a thing. Now wedding planning's changing. It's actually going into micro weddings because people are actually finding the cost is actually really expensive.
0: That's phenomenal.
4: I'm currently getting married as well. This is my second time round, and I've actually managed to secure my wedding for under $5,000. I'm a non-traditional bride, but I'm only having 30 guests.
0: Yeah. Okay. Yeah. So that's what we were saying before. Like, you can't even have a backyard party with a few people for that sort of money these days. Yeah, thank you, Katie.
1: Cooking a meal for all your friends is that expensive. I mean, the good news is we are giving away a free wedding.
0: That's right.
1: On our show.
0: Yep.
1: It is a fully legal wedding.
0: And if you've been listening to the show this morning and you would have heard some of the other weddings that we played back for you that we've done on this show, like, we don't skimp, you know.
1: Yeah,
0: like
1: it, and if you're not a traditional person, we are your people. Like, we are interested in having a fun wedding and doing things differently. So if you're up for it and you're pretty adventurous, you need to go to peteandkimber.com.au and register your details, because it could be you that we marry.
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9: 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Hurry ends June 30. A serious crash. Welshpool Road is closed eastbound at Swansea Street East. In Welshpool, police and tow is on site, and that closure is under police direction. And a truck breakdown, Albany Highway westbound, Southwestern Highway, Armidale. Multiple lanes are blocked, and that side is also under police direction, so please drive safely. 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
25: Hi there, it's Damien Carbon. It's officially a work from pub day in Perth today as West Aussies don the green and gold for the Socceroos. The Northbridge Piazza will be undercover from the rain, with thousands expected to cram the streets in Northbridge. While 7 reporter Rob Scott is there in San Francisco this morning with a massive crowd of Aussie fans who've travelled to support the Socceroos.
26: The numbers here have swelled dramatically. There's a light train station just nearby, and the fans have been pouring off that station and into this car park, and we're all going to start marching as one huge group towards the stadium, which is just a little bit up the road.
25: Their kickoff against Paraguay is in about 90 minutes. The Prime Minister is confident the backlash over the tax shake-up will fade after Labor and the Greens passed watered-down changes to capital gains and negative gearing in Canberra last night. And here's one for Perth's plane spotters. Perth Airport's new runway viewing platform has opened in time for the upcoming school holidays.
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25: There's a big change with the Dockers' big men in the middle. Seven's Ryan Daniels has the latest on Fremantle's selection for Sunday against the Gold Coast.
28: Sean Darcy is into the team. Mason Cox is out of the team. They've made the decision. I think it's the right one. As long as it makes Luke Jackson the best version of Luke Jackson, that's all that really matters right now. Well,
25: you can catch Ryan's call live and local on Sunday afternoon on 7 Perth. And no Tim Kelly for the Eagles tomorrow against Carlton. Willem Dersma is back.
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25: This wet weather is here to stay, top of just 18 degrees for us today, more showers and 19 for tomorrow. 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
1: Danae.
6: Oh my god, no way. Hello.
1: Yes, it's you.
6: Oh, Jesus. Okay, hello.
0: Yes, way, Danae.
1: You know, we want you to remember, Danae, you've been prepping for this. You've been playing along at home or in the car, and you know what you're doing. You're ready.
6: I am. I really am. Okay.
0: All right. Now, we know a holiday booked in for Japan.
6: Yes.
0: So let's help with the bills. Let's help with all the fun stuff that you get to do there.
6: Yes.
0: Take a deep.
6: My boys. Danae, I usually have them in the background with me. No,
1: you're at risk of them shouting out an answer, and if they do, you would be disqualified. So, you know, this way, Danae, you're ready. You've got it.
6: Okay.
1: We believe
6: I've
1: in
6: got
1: you.
6: It.
0: All right. Today, you
1: Don't
0: are
1: give up.
0: You are all the way, Danae, today. All right. So, 30 seconds, 10 questions. Pass if you don't know an answer. We'll come back around to it. Your letter today is O for Okinawa.
6: Okay.
0: All right. O for Okinawa. Good luck, Danae. Last chance for anyone today. Get it done.
1: Okay.
6: Thank you.
1: Danae, let's go. Question number one. Name a colour.
6: Orange.
1: A food.
6: Octopus.
1: A bird.
6: Owl.
1: A chemical element.
6: Oh, God. Pass.
1: A Shakespeare character.
6: Othello?
1: A band.
6: Oh, God, a band. Pass.
1: A song.
6: Pass.
1: A girl's name.
6: Olivia.
1: A fruit.
6: Olive.
1: Oh. And Danae, you were ready. Hard. You had olive and orange and you were ready, which was very good. Very good.
6: I was waiting for like a noun or an adjective, which I'm so bad at, but no chemicals.
1: Look, and you pulled out Othello, which was brilliant.
0: Yeah, well done. That's correct.
1: And
6: was that actually correct?
0: Yes.
6: Wow. Okay.
1: And I hate to say that the element you were looking for was oxygen.
6: Oh, which I'm breathing in deeply right now.
1: I mean, you could have said osmium, but I don't know what osmium does.
6: Never heard of that one.
1: No.
6: Oh, thanks anyways, guys. That was so much fun.
1: Oh, you were great, Danae. Thanks for joining
6: us.
1: Thank
6: you.
0: Good
6: no
0: on
6: worries.
0: You, mate.
1: And we're going to send you a little Alpha Bucks sticker, an exclusive I Played Alpha Bucks sticker, so your kids can put that on the car. And
6: yes.
1: You know.
6: Oh, they'll be stoked.
1: They can celebrate
6: that. Thank you so much.
0: No worries. Have fun in Japan. Okay, so Alpha Bucks for $10,000. We'll be back when we come back. Oh, should we talk about Alpha Bucks again? Alpha Bucks Kids.
1: Are we launching Alpha Bucks Kids? Are we telling people that we're going
0: to
1: do Alpha Bucks? I don't know.
0: Kids.
1: We haven't had official confirmation that we're allowed to talk about Alpha Bucks Kids, so I don't think we should tell people in case.
8: I am giving you official confirmation. Alpha Bucks Kids is coming!
0: Yes!
1: See, sometimes you just say it out loud and then it happens.
0: All right, great. So here's what you need to know, okay? Because we get bombarded with this request a lot. Alpha Bucks Kids is where the kids get to play Alpha Bucks for $1,000 cash, all right?
1: Amazing.
0: Now, this Alpha Bucks Kids run is actually going to come up in the second week of the school holidays. So make sure you're listening to our show.
1: We'll be back.
0: Yeah.
1: So even if you're not ready to go to school, it's all right, kids. Wake up early. Get up and just play Alpha Bucks for $1,000.
0: Every half hour from 7, kids, you'll get 4 chances, okay? 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

0: Raise them to Friday, baby. We made it 8:49. It's the Pete and Kimber Show through Perth and around WA. And earlier this morning, we announced that we are doing another wedding on our show.
1: We have had three very successful on-air weddings on our show over the past couple of years, and we're really good at them. Mm. We genuinely enjoy them because quite often we get the people of WA to build them.
0: Yeah, and it's going to be the same case this time, right? Now, you get a wedding for free and you will be legally married. Kimber is a celebrant.
1: Mm-hmm.
0: You can register now. They're open. PeteandKimber.com.au for the wedding you built. But if you'd like to know what it means and how it all comes together, let's take you no farther than last year with Lisa and Josh.
1: I mean, they almost knew what they were signing up for, right? But I don't know if she was ready to skydive into the wedding.
0: Thanks to your votes. Take a listen to how it all came together.
2: Well, I'm Josh. I'm 34 years old, pretty easygoing guy, and yeah, everyone knows me as Josh, the jet ski mechanic.
3: I'm Lisa. I'm 41. I'm a cleaner. I joined the Air Force when I was 17, very, very young.
2: We have six kids together. We've been together now for 2.5 years. We've been engaged since February 15th, 2025. It's a beautiful
3: night. My ideal wedding day would be Josh showing up. Because I've had a hard past with relationships and got so close to a wedding once before. I think I want to marry you.
0: How's it been since everything's gone live to air that you're the couple that's getting married on this show? Have you had people reach out? Are they excited for you? What's the deal?
4: Oh, yeah, everyone's been all over it, man.
1: Every day's going to be a journey for you because I guess we'll chat tomorrow and find out what people have locked in. Whatever the people of WA say is what you guys get. It is time to reveal to you, Lisa, where you will be getting married. Barrett Lane with 53% of the vote.
3: It's going to be amazing. It looks so beautiful down there.
1: Let's just put you out of your misery and tell you.
5: John's got a
1: 58% of the vote, Lisa, says you have to skydive into your wedding. Looks like you're getting your Timu dress. We have asked everybody to vote overnight for the outfits that the guests will be wearing to the wedding.
3: I was all over the place with that one, to be honest. My best friend, Louise, died suddenly in her sleep after giving birth.
0: Oh, I'm so sorry.
1: Oh, my God.
3: And she was absolutely obsessed with Disney, so it's like a sign if it gets it.
1: The Disney characters came in with 38%. Oh, it's nice. Disney, Lisa.
3: Oh, that's awesome. Thank you. Yeah,
1: Louise is still going to be there with us.
3: Yeah.
0: We had absolutely no idea.
1: The Year 5 rock band Broken Silence have taken 47% of the vote. On your wedding day, you will be walking down the aisle to one of the three songs they know.
3: Oh, I'm going to cry.
0: Good morning. Here we are for the wedding of the year.
1: WA, you voted for the bride to start her morning by skydiving into the venue. How are you this morning? It's your wedding day. Are you particularly nervous? Because you normally come in giggly and chatty. There's that laugh.
3: So nervous.
0: Lisa, are you ready to charm the stage?
3: Yeah, I'm ready.
0: Three, two, one, go, Lisa! See our bride.
6: Yeah.
0: Over to the Year 5 rock band that only know three songs, Broken Silence with Boys of Summer. All right, here come Holly and Scarlett.
1: Oh, there's so many smiles.
0: We're ready for our flower Ben Cousins, complete with bun bag, dressed as Woody.
1: Oh.
0: And accompanied by her son, Alexi, who is walking her down the aisle.
1: In a gorilla suit. Stop right there for a second. Josh, I want you to turn around and see your bride, Lisa.
2: Baby, you look so beautiful.
4: Absolutely stunning.
3: You're stunning. Look at you.
4: We have no words to say.
1: Welcome, friends, family and listeners, to the outrageous wedding that you have built for Josh and Lisa. Thank you so much to our wedding party and our wedding guests for the awesome efforts that you've made with your Disney outfits. You look amazing. And thank you so much for all of you giving this couple their day to remember. It's been a few years since Josh and Lisa began dating. And while WA have only known them a few weeks, from the time they first met, these two felt like they had known each other a lifetime. It's been a fun journey with you both, filled with lots of laughter, particularly especially from you, Lisa. You've shown us what really matters in a relationship, embracing each other's differences, sharing family values, and you know that there's an even brighter future ahead.
2: Lisa, when I met you, I never thought such a beautiful woman would step into my life and love me like the way you did, and take the broken me as I was. With the way you looked at me and the way you made me feel, I've never felt like that way in my life. You still make me feel that way every day. I'll always be there for you and the kids for the rest of our lives, and we'll stick by your side through anything that comes our way. I love you forever, Lisa.
3: Josh, thank you for not getting cold feet. When we first met, we both were not ready for what we found in each other. Two broken souls wanting to feel whole again. You love me for me. I get to look after you, care for you, fall deeper in love with you every day. I get to grow old with you, laugh with you and cry with you, and promise to always grow and learn with you and never give up. I am and will forever be your Lisa.
1: Josh and Lisa have declared in front of us their enduring love and support for one another. They've already shown their commitment to their life and their family, but today they've made special promises to each other and they've really locked it in. So, by the powers vested in me as an authorised marriage celebrant, I now officially declare Josh and Lisa to be husband and wife. Josh, you can kiss your bride.
0: Get around that. 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And in their case, it was the wedding you built. 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
5: Yeah, the couple didn't have any say in what happened at all, but they all have the most magnificent day. 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Registrations are open. We are looking for our couple now.
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30: 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Serious crash still in play in Welshpool. Welsh Road is closed eastbound at Swansea Street East. Now that little closure is under police direction, so please drop your speed and allow for a safe working space. And a truck breakdown, Albany Highway, Southwestern Highway intersection, Armidale, also under police direction. 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

0: go. Take it away. Ready?
1: All right. First question.
0: Oh, my God.
1: So buzz in with your name.
0: Fill that plate.
2: What a way to finish off. Keep is our
0: You're
2: our
0: holding
2: our
0: the can the wrong way. That's why it's not working properly. There
2: Talk
0: you go.
2: Talk break before we go on holidays for a couple of weeks.
0: Oh, man. Okay. Rough.
2: Just couldn't let us have a nice, easy out, could you?
0: No,
2: okay.
0: We
2: could. Oh, okay, okay.
1: All right, buzz in with your name.
0: I believe in myself so much, I just pulled a box of tissues closer to my face.
2: Okay. Hang on, are we playing against each other or is Kimber going first?
1: No.
0: Yeah, we're going to go against each other.
1: Oh, buzz in with your name. Okay, listen to instructions, guys, okay, please.
2: Mate, I checked out 5.5 minutes ago. It's not
1: Which location is Perth closest to? Is it Singapore?
0: You said no geography questions. Flat out, the first one is geography. Are you joking? Oh, right. Oh my God.
2: Okay, okay, okay, okay.
1: Singapore, Denpasar, or Canberra?
2: Oh, okay, I reckon Canberra's for it. Pete.
1: Yep.
2: It was closest to, yeah?
1: Yes.
2: Denpasar.
1: That is correct.
2: Yes!
1: One on the board.
2: Yes!
1: All right, moving on. Question two. Another geography question. WA is Australia's largest state.
0: This is an absolute joke.
1: Closest to the pin.
2: Yeah.
1: What is the population of WA?
0: Pete, you have to lock in first. Pete locks in first.
1: Oh, Pete locks in first.
2: I feel like I read Perth was somewhere around the 2.7 recently, so I'm going to go 3.5 million across the state.
0: Oh, too high. 3.1.
1: It is 3.06 points for Kim.
0: Yeah!
1: Tiebreaker, I'm excited.
2: Oh, my God, okay.
1: Closest to the pin, what percentage of the national population does WA make up? What percentage of the national population does WA make up?
0: Is this a multiple choice?
1: No.
0: Oh, we're just like randomly...
1: Closest to the pin.
2: Okay.
0: What percentage?
2: Pete?
1: Yes.
2: I'm going to go with 10%.
1: Mm-hmm.
2: I'm going to go with 10%.
0: I'm going to go with 11%.
2: Mate. Why are you coming over here with that cream pie, Brooke?
1: Because the national population that WA makes up is...
2: What is it?
1: 11%. Yeah! Kimber wins!
2: Oh, no!
0: 3, 2, 1, green pie!
2: Yes! Hello!
0: Wow, he really breathed that in. Are you okay, Pete?
1: It's my favourite scene from Mrs. Doubtfire.
2: Oh, it smells like my grandparents' bathroom in the 90s.
0: I do. You actually do look like Mrs. Doubtfire. That is a perfect, like, you look...
2: Oh, wasn't it? Hello!
0: That's a really good image. I kind of do get a photo of that one. It's a good one.
2: I can't see.
1: How are we going to get out of here?
0: You don't need to.
2: Can somebody
0: We're going to go on holidays for 2 weeks. We will be back. We've got so much for you. If you're looking for a free wedding, go to peteandkimber.com.au. Register. If you know someone who wants a free wedding, go there. It's a fully legal, awesome wedding. Pete, you don't need those eyes anyway, do you?
2: I can't. The Socceroos. What
0: don't
2: the
0: open your...
2: I need to watch the telly.
0: Don't open your left eye because it's not going to be good.
2: Where's the button?
0: Oh, it's been a blast. Thanks, guys.
2: Okay, bye.
0: We'll all be back.
2: Bye.
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1: Oh my God, Becky, look at her butt. 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

0: 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It's not important. 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It's tough being a dad sometimes. It really is. 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
19: Hello there, I'm Matthew Layton. The Socceroos are into their crucial World Cup clash with Paraguay after coach

0: and into this car park.
1: The Prime Minister says it is still unclear if any Australians have been caught up in the deadly earthquake disaster in Venezuela. Anthony Albanese telling the ABC Aussies travel everywhere, so it is possible.
2: We're continuing to monitor the situation, and our heart goes out to anyone here who has relatives or friends in Venezuela, because this is one of the worst earthquakes that we've seen in recent times.
1: And Karl Stefanovic says he's now free and truly independent after Nine confirms he's leaving immediately. Perth's weather: showers today with a gale wind warning for Perth local waters and the coast, down to 11 tonight. Tomorrow and Sunday, showers and 19. 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

I lick you. What now? Snow, Informer. Let's not go there. It's Mix 94.5, R&B Fridays. Joel with you. The next three artists I'm going to play for you have all been headliners at the Super Bowl halftime show. One, a rap superstar who celebrated on stage with all his buddies. Another, unfortunately, had a boob fall out. Which is just the way it goes sometimes, I guess. These girls were at the Super Bowl reuniting for the first time in years. It's Destiny's Child Soldier, R&B Fridays. Hey.

0: 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We are the home to the Pete and Kimber Show. Now, weddings are an absolute blast to attend. How can you not have fun at a wedding? But let's be real, they're an absolute pain in the ass to organise, which is why Pete and Kimber have launched the Wedding You Built. If you know someone who is planning a wedding, maybe would like a cheeky free wedding with a catch, look no further.
1: In case you don't know what this is, we have done this with one of our wedding couples in the past. We've done three successful weddings on our show and they've all been an absolute blast.
2: Yeah, they've been great.
1: And what we do is we need an adventurous couple because we need a couple that are prepared to say, I'd love the free wedding, but then hand over the reins to the rest of WA.
2: Yeah.
1: Because the people of WA vote for all of the elements on your wedding day.
0: You never know what is going to happen with this wedding. All the groomsmen could be dressed as Teletubbies. 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
2: 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But there was one more to do. And yesterday afternoon, Carrie and Tommy gave Adam a call. 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
3: 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Oh, you've got to get 6 weeks worth of rent together. 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
3: 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Oh, thank you very much, Carrie and Tommy. You've just made my year. Oh, my God.
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2: Hello there, I'm Matthew Layton. The Socceroos are on the world stage right now and plenty of Aussies have magically found a long lunch. Across the country, pubs and fan sites are heaving, with Melbourne's Fed Square drawing the biggest crowd. Security has been watching closely after some fans got rowdy earlier, with items thrown, drinks sprayed and a few spectators booted. Karl Stefanovic is out at nine and his first message is pretty clear.
3: So I'm free. Truly independent.
2: Nine says his Today role could not continue alongside his independent podcast after backlash over his interview with far-right activist Tommy Robinson. Karl saying audiences can make up their own minds. A man has been jailed for 40 years with 25 years non-parole for murdering Tasmania Police Constable Keith Smith. And the Prime Minister is brushing off backlash to Labor's tax changes as nonsense, saying investors will get used to tighter capital gains and negative gearing rules.
4: Saturday.
2: Perth's weather: showers today with a gale wind warning for Perth local waters and the coast, down to 11 tonight. Tomorrow and Sunday, showers are 19. 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
1: I went to the moped store with shoppers. 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

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An entry

Oh yeah, let me hear you sing it. Everybody in the place, put those hands in the air. Yeah, check it out one time. You know it's for real. Then trash from Kiara on your set. Getting biz, come on.

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0: 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More good tunes to come on Mix 94.5. Sean Kingston in minutes. And remember that massive hit with... Oh, I haven't had a stroke. I'm talking about Missy Elliott. Is it worth it? Let me work it. I put my thing down, flip it and reverse it. Anyone else smell toast? 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

0: 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Bring it back one more time. Really is the instant cure for annoying weather. And more coming up after midday. Bit of JT, the song that got the solo career going for him, and I cannot be the only one that thinks the Smith family are the biggest bunch of weirdos on the planet. Spotted on a red carpet this week, we had Will, Willow, Jada, Jaden, and Jello all together. Absolute loonies. But anyway, we can't deny the fact that Will used to make bangers. All that's coming up after the news. Waiting for the
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23: Good afternoon, I'm Matthew Layton. The Socceroos are in action now and the country is basically running on lunch breaks and suspicious sick days. Band sites are packed across Australia with Melbourne's Fed Square pulling one of the biggest crowds. Police say a drug squad investigation has ended with two men charged and nearly 64 kilos of alleged drugs seized north of Newcastle. Everyday people are digging through rubble in Venezuela as the country reels from its worst earthquakes in more than a century with at least 235 confirmed dead. And Karl Stefanovic has broken his silence after Nine ended his Today run, effective immediately. In a YouTube video, he thanked viewers for 21 years while defending his podcast.
24: You have the right to hear from different voices. 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

R&B Fridays on Mix 94.5. Someone who made a rare live appearance on a gigantic globe-sized stage in LA in April earlier this year. Lauryn Hill with Kanye. He's probably not allowed to say his name, but anyway, Kanye West is coming up next as well. Damn it, that's twice. Anyway, Lauryn Hill, it's just good to see her back, even if it is performing with Kanye. Damn it, three times.

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2: 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Carrie and Tommy yesterday afternoon had Adam on the phone. 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

0: 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It's Joel with you on R&B Fridays, Mix 94.5. And looking outside onto Roberts Road, the weather the last couple of hours has been garbage. The music is cheering me up, but then I look at the forecast for tomorrow and see 25 mil of rain predicted, and I think, God, my kid's got a footy carnival. Anyway, enough boring weather chat. Next, Too Close, plus some Jagged Edge. Let's Get Married. We'll play it for you after the 1 o'clock news headlines. Next.
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21: Good afternoon, I'm Lee Jollo. The Socceroos have advanced to the top 32 in the World Cup, securing second spot in Group D. Coach Tony Popovich saying it was an important result.
22: Unbelievable. Just so proud of everyone involved. The staff, the players, just a wonderful young group of men. And, you know, now we go to Dallas and we'll try and do something special.
21: That's on SBS. Hearings at the parliamentary inquiry into racism and hatred directed at Aboriginal and Torres Strait Islander people are underway in Canberra. The ACTU is calling for the federal government to create a national representative body for Indigenous Australians. Experts are urging the poultry industry to be on high alert for the threat of bird flu, but were an outbreak to occur, it could threaten our pets as well. We could be told to keep cats inside and dogs on leashes if the virus becomes widespread. And the death toll in Venezuela has reached 235 following the devastating dual earthquakes yesterday. A massive UN-controlled recovery effort is now underway to find survivors.
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24: Perth's weather: showers today with a gale wind warning for Perth local waters and the coast, down to 11 tonight. Tomorrow and Sunday, showers are 19. 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

They should change the name of that song from Fifth Harmony to the COVID song, because it's all about working from home. 2020 humour for you there. Look, it's the end of the working week. That's the best I can give you, all right? I'm tired. The weather's lousy. Lay off me, Perth. R&B Friday's continuing in the next 20 minutes. A song that made Janet Jackson step right out of the shadow of her brother Michael. 50 Cent's coming up at first. Ah, light some candles, would you? Boys to Men. R&B Friday's.

0: 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Up next. Gotta say, caught J-Lo's new movie Office Romance on Netflix recently. Not awful, which isn't a great way to review it. What I'm saying is it's better than that awful movie Made in Manhattan. That review wasn't much better. On the floor coming up and... very underrated TLC song. Play it for you next.
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0: 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We are the home to the Pete and Kimber Show. Now, weddings are an absolute blast to attend. How can you not have fun at a wedding? But let's be real, they're an absolute pain in the ass to organise, which is why Pete and Kimber have launched The Wedding You Built. If you know someone who is planning a wedding, maybe would like a cheeky free wedding with a catch, look no further.
1: In case you don't know what this is, we have done this with one of our wedding couples in the past. We've done 3 successful weddings on our show and they've all been an absolute blast.
2: Yeah, they've been great.
1: And what we do is we need an adventurous couple because we need a couple that are prepared to say, I'd love the free wedding, but then hand over the reins to the rest of WA.
2: Yeah.
1: Because the people of WA vote for all of the elements on your wedding day.
0: You never know what is going to happen with this wedding. 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
25: Good afternoon, I'm Lee Jollo. The Socceroos World Cup campaign will continue after securing second in their group. Star Jordan Boss grateful for the support from back home, seen at the packed out watch parties across the nation.
26: We're very appreciative of it, knowing that we have all this support, you know, here, and we've seen videos back home and, you know, how everyone's getting around it and supporting us, and yeah, we really feel it here.
25: That's on the SBS. Another suspected case of bird flu has been detected in WA, the fifth suspected or confirmed in Australia. The good news is there's not yet any evidence of disease transmission within our shores. The Prime Minister is eyeing tougher social media rules for kids, saying a bolstering of the laws is a priority. Search giants must protect children from harmful content online or risk fines of up to $50 million. And menopause and perimenopause care will be available at all government endo and pelvic pain clinics. Assistant Health Minister Rebecca White says the expansion of services will allow women to access support closer to home.
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28: Perth's weather: showers today with a gale wind warning for Perth local waters and the coast, down to 11 tonight. Tomorrow and Sunday, showers are 19. 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

One of Rihanna's biggest on R&B Fridays, Mix 94.5, Joel with you. Try and say that five times in a row fast. Mama say, mama say, mama kusa, mama say, mama, you know what? It's Friday, I'm not here to annoy you, I'm here to just press play on more good tunes. 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
0: Weekend is dangerously close from starting. 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
2: 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Oh, you've got to get 6 weeks' worth of rent.
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0: you've just won $10,000!
2: 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Oh, thank you very much, Carrie and Tommy. You've just made my year. Oh, my God.
0: Congratulations, Adam. That is such a good story. And that wraps up Mix 94.5's 100K payday. $100,000 of cash given away. And speaking of those two, they'll take over after 3 o'clock. 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

0: Mix 94.5, R&B Fridays, and coming up after 3 o'clock. Carrie and Tommy driving you home in wet conditions, by the way, Perth. Very wet today and throughout the weekend. So don't be one of those people sitting on the Kwinana Freeway up someone's backside when there's, you know, peak hour traffic and things aren't moving because there's a bottleneck and people don't know how to merge. Jeez. Don't be raging like me. Don't do that. But Carrie and Tommy are in next. All thanks to the new frozen Cadbury Dairy Milk Picnic. So good, it's guaranteed not to last. The news headlines after this.
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4: 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Emergency water court works in Dianella, Morley Drive westbound at Windsor Avenue, left lane blocked. Emergency works in Westminster, Wanneroo Road south at Arcana Road, also in the left lane. Emergency works in East Perth, Plain Street closed northbound between Wickham Street and Whitnam Street, southbound reduced to a single lane. And a broken down truck in Atwell, Kwinana Freeway southbound before Russell Road, centre lane's blocked. 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
29: Good afternoon. Susanna Carr from 7 News with the top stories in Perth this hour. The draw that feels like a win. Perth fans have packed pubs across the city to cheer on the Socceroos in the World Cup clash with Paraguay. A motorbike rider is lucky to have survived a horror crash on Welshpool Road. The 23-year-old lost control after colliding with a Kia station sedan just after 7:30 this morning. Police have charged a 19-year-old man with one count of murder and two of attempting to kill after a fatal car crash north of Geraldton. The car the man was driving collided with a motorhome carrying three people. One died. The death toll from the Venezuela quake is at 235, but there are fears tens of thousands of lives have been lost. Rescuers have been digging through the rubble of collapsed buildings, hoping to find survivors. And Karl Stefanovic has kicked up his heels, declaring himself free after leaving Channel 9. His former Today Show colleagues gave him an emotional on-air send-off.
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6: Sam Jolly with Perth's weekend weather. We can expect another wet and windy night into tomorrow morning, up to 25 mils of rain and the chance of an early thunderstorm. Showers Sunday as well. For the latest on today's top stories, watch 7 News tonight at 6.
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31: We're here for the long summer days and the torrential downpours. The barbies sizzling at sundown and the early morning wake-up calls. We're here for all of it. The good and the not so good. Every single day.

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1: And just because we haven't spoken about off-campus today, our daily chat.
2: I've been waiting.
1: Yeah. I discovered something about a video that's been going viral that I'm obsessed with that I find fascinating.
2: Okay.
1: So you
2: Is
1: saw
2: this a part of the show? Or
1: no, you saw the video of Garrett, who we don't know his real name, but it's Garrett. He's the character in the show.
2: Yes.
1: Dancing with Kid Laroi to Girls.
2: The smoke show.
1: Oh, yes. My God. Okay. So it is undeniably hot. Like, it's hot. I don't know what else you could see other than see hot. Apparently.
2: Yeah. I mean, he's just a very attractive man.
1: Doing just attractive things.
2: Well, he's just showing his stomach.
1: All of it. The dancing, all of it. Apparently, there's this whole, like, subset of the internet that finds it icky. Women who are into him and into the show think that is icky.
2: Who? How?
1: A lot of them. I've just been like watching feed of people going, this is, I'm not into this. Women, I love the show and love him, but that's icky. I'm like, if that's icky, what are they getting in their normal life? I would take that ick because I've had the ick and I've never had that ick before.
2: No, he's one of the more attractive men on the planet.
1: He could do anything.
2: Showing you more of his skin.
1: What more do they want?
2: I don't know.
1: What do women want?
2: I don't know, Carrie. It's very tough.
1: But then I was like, is it the dancing? Because it's a lot of the, it's that.
3: It's like Magic Mike type.
1: Nah, it's
2: Surely it's the showing of the abs.
1: No, I think it's the icky bit is that, watch the dance, specific dance bit. He's got this real thing where he's like.
3: Describe it. What are you doing?
1: Well, I can't use the phrase of what it looks like he's doing. Again, why?
2: No, it doesn't look like he's doing that.
1: You don't think?
2: No.
1: It doesn't look like how he's dancing.
2: I think he looks more like a kind of monkey who's like swinging around.
1: But it's this bit.
2: No, he's not doing that though. You've added that.
1: He's doing that.
2: No, he's out here.
1: No, look at the bit where he goes to his crotch. He definitely goes to his crotch. That's his go-to bit. The crotch move is his go-to bit.
2: Oh, he does grab his crotch.
1: He does. No. But then watch when he pulls at his crotch.
3: So just for context.
2: Oh, sorry. It cuts to a different scene in this.
1: And he pulls his crotch.
2: But that's not even the same. He's in a different room.
1: What?
4: Oh, that's from the movie.
1: No, that's
2: oh,
1: from
2: that's
1: the
2: from the movie.
1: No, but that dance move is crotch grabbing.
2: Yeah, sorry, he does grab his crotch again.
1: Doesn't he? Yes, yeah, he does. It's that. Yeah. And then there's really funny videos where women get their husbands at home to go recreate the dance, and they're so funny.
2: Yeah.
1: Oh, if only I had a husband at home to do that. A husband who could give me the ick for me to be reminded that man, there is nothing icky about him.
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14: 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Bob JT Mart's, they'll look after you. In East Perth, the earlier breakdowns cleared. Traffic flowing East Parade northbound at Guildford Road. Broken down truck in at, well, Kwinana Freeway southbound before Russell Road. It's heavy back to Roe Highway. Lots of emergency works. Firstly in East Perth, Plain Street shut northbound between Wickham and Whittenham Streets and works Wanneroo Road southbound at Arcana Road as well as through Dianella at Morley Drive westbound at Windsor Avenue. 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It's still in more traffic soon on Mix 94.5, Perth's best variety.
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1: So I think I know how you're going to feel about this, but I think I've decided one of my greatest joys in this life
2: yeah.
1: is a surprise airport pickup. Yeah, I thought you'd feel like that about it.
2: I think
1: I love nothing better than surprising someone at the airport and being surprised at the airport. And I think...
2: Oh, you like it both ways.
1: I like it both ways. So when I was a kid, I often had to fly interstate to see my dad because my mum and dad lived in separate states. And the walk to the gate and then the pickup from the gate by my mum was one of the most glorious things. I'll never forget getting off the plane and then seeing her and the feeling that came through my system, right?
2: That's cute.
1: And then that has stayed with me through life. So I would always prefer to take somebody to the airport, even if they're going away for a weekend. I'd prefer to pick someone up. I like the idea of pretending I'm not going to be there, then rocking up there. I've never had someone.
2: So annoying, because then you would have booked a driver.
1: No, people don't book drivers. They're Ubers when they get off the plane. You're the only one that books a driver.
2: You also use my driver.
1: Yeah, that's true. But if I was in the situation where an airport pickup might happen, I would make sure I was no longer using a driver. Because I've never had somebody come to the airport, like, say, after I've been on a long-haul flight.
2: Now we're going to have to surprise you at the airport.
1: Yeah. I've never had somebody waiting expedition. There with flowers. And every time I get off a long-haul flight and I see somebody there with flowers, I think I wish that was me. I think it is the
2: Leroy
1: most
2: has just
1: romantic.
2: Made the crybaby.
1: I think it's one of the most romantic things ever to get up at 4 a.m. and go be there at 5 a.m. to meet someone, like, your love as they come off a plane.
2: So I would rather go pick someone up than I don't want someone there because then you have to
1: Why?
2: Do the because then I have to do the walk. It's what through walk? The car park.
3: Would you rather them just wait in the car and you can just jump straight in?
1: What do you mean you have to do
2: better.
1: The walk through
2: yep,
1: the car
2: that's
1: park?
2: Better.
1: Oh, because your driver normally comes to the door.
2: Yeah.
1: But if someone picks you up. No, forget the inconvenience to your legs. I'm talking about the romance
2: rather,
1: of walking out of the arrival gates. You've just done a 24-hour flight and there's your love waiting there with
2: flowers. I'd be like, I need to have a shower before I can touch you.
1: Why?
2: Because I feel gross and I would have been off a long haul.
1: You don't have to make out.
4: As a man with the driver, though, you've been in first class, so you could have a shower on the plane if you want.
2: Oh, no. It's not always first class, Kieran. Sometimes it's private.
1: So, honestly, even if it was just a little peck, your heart wouldn't swell at seeing somebody waiting for you in the arrivals hall.
2: I would just rather, I would feel like I've inconvenienced them. I would just rather see them at home. Yeah. Like, I would love to see them when I go home. It's not that I don't want to see them. But like,
1: it's feeling very on your terms, though. Like, isn't there ever the spontaneity of not being on your terms and just being surprised and delighted?
2: Sorry, I just thought we were talking about would I like it.
1: That's what I mean. Like,
2: yeah,
1: isn't that the spontaneity?
2: No.
1: Isn't the spontaneity of it?
2: Yeah.
1: Wouldn't that be like right in your ADHD box?
2: I like spontaneous things.
1: Yeah,
2: absolutely.
1: Just not at the airport.
2: I just don't want to have to walk through the car park because you've decided to surprise me. So now I've got to drag a suitcase through. Oh, what's the surprise? Oh, a kilometre walk. Thanks so
1: and then
2: much.
1: Not being able to find the car.
2: Yeah,
1: I think it's on level
2: car.
1: Two. No H,
2: and then weirdly,
1: no G.
2: It being my fault that she couldn't find the car.
3: Don't forget the ticketing.
2: I didn't tell her to take a photo. Yeah, and then the ticket's lost. And I'm
1: and then
2: and
1: you're
2: I,
1: having a fight
2: yeah,
1: first moment
2: I have
1: you
2: to
1: get
2: smile
1: off the plane.
2: The whole time, like, so good to see you.
1: Oh, but it's 5:15 in the morning.
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10: 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Investing carries risk. Through Atwell, still a broken down truck. Kwinana Freeway southbound before Russell Road. It's heavy back to Roe Highway. The crash in Mandogalup cleared. Kwinana Freeway northbound after Anketell Road. Traffic is still a bit heavy for the moment on approach. And emergency works in East Perth closing Plain Street northbound between Wickham and Wittenoom Streets. The southbound run down to a single lane. You'll want to seek an alternate route. 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It's Dylan. What traffic soon on Mix 94.5, Perth's best variety.
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22: Good afternoon. Susanna Carr from 7 News with the top stories in Perth this hour. The draw that feels like a win. Perth fans have packed pubs across the city to cheer on the Socceroos in the World Cup clash with Paraguay. A motorbike rider is lucky to have survived a horror crash on Welshpool Road. The 23-year-old lost control after colliding with a Kia station sedan just after 7:30 this morning. Police have charged a 19-year-old man with one count of murder and two of attempting to kill after a fatal car crash north of Geraldton. The car the man was driving collided with a motorhome carrying three people. One died. The death toll from the Venezuela quake is at 235, but there are fears tens of thousands of lives have been lost. Rescuers have been digging through the rubble of collapsed buildings, hoping to find survivors. And Karl Stefanovic has kicked up his heels, declaring himself free after leaving Channel 9. His former Today Show colleagues gave him an emotional on-air send-off.
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3: Sam Jolly with Perth's weekend weather. We can expect another wet and windy night into tomorrow morning, up to 25 mils of rain and the chance of an early thunderstorm. Showers Sunday as well. For the latest on today's top stories, watch 7 News tonight at 6.
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24: The aluminium Alcoa makes today is here for the future. You'll find it in solar panels for a greener future, medical technology for a healthier future, cars and planes for a mobile future, phones and satellites for a connected future. And with nearly 750,000 seedlings planted last year, Alcoa is working to rehabilitate its mined areas for the future. Alcoa, here for

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1: Carrie Bickmore
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0: Tell us about your dinner party live on tour. What are we getting when we come to this in February? You are travelling through our beautiful country. What's happening at this concert?
1: I can't wait. It's going to be good. I've got four albums now, and my latest album, my latest album just went number one in Australia, which I'm very, very happy and excited and grateful for. So I've been designing this show for as long as I can remember. Probably in the middle of my last tour, I was already thinking about what would I do next. I know exactly what the stage is going to look like. I'm bringing the whole production down to Oz. It's going to be unbelievable. Could be a couple of surprises along the way. I'm not sure yet, but that would be the idea. But yeah, literally, as we speak, as right before I got on this call, I was doing some work on the screens and the lights and stuff like that.
0: I love the idea of the dinner party idea as a name for it. What is the best / craziest dinner party you've ever been to?
1: Oh my God, that is mad.
0: like at someone's house or something.
1: I wish I had a cool and sexy answer here, but I don't. I don't know.
0: You must have been at some crazy house dinners at some point, or ended up late at night eating at someone's kitchen bench and you're like, how am I here?
1: Oh, plenty of times, but probably not for this. To be fair, the wildest one for me is the one that the song is about, to be honest, because I literally met my girlfriend at it and ended up spending the next years with her. So,
0: whose party was that?
1: That's pretty mad. Sorry?
0: Was it a famous person's party or just like of a friend type scenario?
1: Oh, we're talking about famous people.
2: I don't know if you picked up on it. No, but unless they're famous, Harry does not care.
0: No, I didn't know if you met your girlfriend through a famous party or just a friend of a friend's party. It's a failure, isn't it?
1: No, I haven't been to too many famous people's parties. I try and, I have a small group of mates that I stick with.
2: No, do you mind if I ask? And if it's too personal, it doesn't. Feel free not to answer. It's not a kind of gotcha question. But with you and Amelia, like, how quickly did you know that that was your person?
1: Fairly quickly, yeah. I mean, that particular evening, I was like, well, this is cool, and she's really great and lovely and sweet and all that. But, yeah, pretty much very soon.
0: Do you remember the conversation that connected you? I was reading Dua Lipa and Callum talking about how they realised they were sitting next to each other, I think, at a dinner party, and they realised they were reading the same book. And they were like, nah, here we go. And that's how it all began. Do you remember the moment or the thing that got you guys talking?
1: I mean, ours was probably more based around the gin and tonic than a fictional book. I wouldn't be the greatest reader of all time, but I know my way around the gin and tonic.
2: There's nothing quite like the moment where you realise, oh, you're a pisshead too. Fantastic.
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0: Oh, that is the new song from Niall Horan. It's called Dinner Party, and his Australian tour is on sale now. Just head to Ticketek. And Niall has stuck around with us. It's Carrie and Tommy.
1: Hey, you mentioned that Dinner Party is number one here in Australia, and we absolutely love you, have loved you for a long time. Have you ever got, what's the weirdest place that one of your songs or albums have gone number one around the world? Like, have you gone number one in countries that before that you hadn't even heard of?
2: Yes. I still don't know the names of them.
1: Yeah.
2: It's, there's been, like, especially in the 1D days, like, we go number one in 60, 70 countries, and you're like, yeah, I didn't even know this name of this country 24 hours ago. It's pretty wild how far music can spread, especially these days now when it's so easy for people to get their hands on. But it is mad, yeah. No, I have like a, as you can tell, I have a mad affiliation with Australia, and I hope if the Australians feel the same way about me, because I love the country, I love the people, I love the food, I love the coffee. I love that we're not too dissimilar as people, the Irish and the Australians. We're good crack.
3: Yeah. You are good crack. I can't believe, like, when you just talked about One Direction then, that just feels like a lifetime ago. Like, I'm not going to say this. This is going to sound insulting when I say this, but when I got the bio on you and it said you were 32 years of age, I swear I had you at, like, 40. Not because of how you live, but because I feel like, or how you look,
1: yeah.
3: Because you've been around for so long that I was like, what? Is he only 32? You're a spring chicken.
2: The crow's feet do lend me more towards 40, to be fair. not still feel good. It's mad to think that I've been doing this for this is my 16th year, which is mad. And I've been all over the world about 8 times, and I'm ready to do it again. I really enjoy touring, so I'm excited for it.
1: Niall, how do you plan on aging? Like, you're still, as Carrie just described you, you're still a spring chicken. I'm the best part of 10 years older than you. And I'm trying to weigh up.
2: You look great, Tommy.
1: Stop, but keep going. I'm trying to weigh up.
3: He's got the most ginormous pimple at the moment, Niall. Yeah. I don't know if you can see it. It's been there all week. Nah. It's going through its phases.
2: Yeah, I've got a huge one as well. That's why I'm sat back here. So please don't zoom in close. I've also realized that, you know, you go on a normal Zoom, you sit up here, yeah? Look at this thing, look.
1: Yes.
2: You go on a normal Zoom for a radio interview, and straight away it ends up on TikTok, and it zoomed in.
1: Yes.
2: You can nearly see the snots in my nose.
1: Yes.
3: You've just asked.
2: And I decided now for every interview, I'm just going to sit on the opposite side of the room and let them zoom from there.
3: You're about to ask him how he plans on aging.
1: Well,
3: one of our producers has just said, is it true that you did a 22-step skincare routine for Vogue?
1: Oh, did you?
2: I mean, I did a 22-step skincare routine for Vogue, thinking that they were going to edit it down to 6, and it didn't. So now I look mentally vain and still have crow's feet.
1: We were talking about your accent earlier. Of all the things I associate the Irish with, it's not usually a 22-step skincare routine. How's that go back home?
2: Yeah, not great.
3: Hey, are you all going to get a call up to Harry's wedding?
2: Sorry?
3: Are you going to get the call up to Carrie's wedding? Yeah. Not mine, to Harry's wedding.
2: To Carrie's wedding?
3: To my wedding. It's not. Yeah. No, I'm not. Don't have anyone to marry.
2: Well, give me a shout. Send me the invite.
3: Harry's wedding. What's happening? When's it happening? Are you going?
2: I can't tell you anything.
3: Oh, come on. Give us something. You love us down here.
2: No. I've got tickets to sell.
3: Well, that'll help. Hey, before we let you go, can we get you to do something very, very special for us? One of our producers here, Indy, is obsessed with you. She said she doesn't even know a life before One Direction. Like, there was no such thing as life before One Direction. We brought her in here. She is going to be so embarrassed. But can you just say a quick hello to Indy? She is like, now's not the time to go quiet, Indy.
4: Oh my gosh, sorry, you can see me. Oh, hi.
3: Is there anything you want to ask?
4: I've always thought about this moment in my head, and I thought that maybe I'd come up with something really cool or fun, and I've totally blanked. I'm so sorry, and I think I've just cried sunscreen in my
2: eye. I think like that in every social situation, so I won't worry about that. Indie. I always think I'm going to come up with something great and cool here, and I never do.
4: I know. Oh my gosh, I'm so put on the spot. I'm so sorry. Indie,
2: you have it's to, so nice to meet you.
1: You have
2: so
1: to ask a question.
3: You do have to. What something you've always wanted to know? You've loved them since you were how old?
2: Yeah.
4: Oh my
2: on.
4: Gosh, I want to know about your golf, Niall.
3: oh my god, you don't care about his golf, Indy.
4: Where's your favourite place to play golf in Melbourne?
2: Royal Melbourne, Kingston Heath. Kingston Heath is pretty bad.
4: Lovely.
1: Sorry, Niall.
3: He doesn't
1: just,
3: care
1: Niall,
3: about
1: just,
3: that.
4: No,
3: just...
4: I started golf last year and I'm bloody terrible. So,
1: Niall, Indy, poor Indy has just absolutely shit the bed here.
4: And, I know.
1: She has not been dying to ask about golf. You've just panicked.
4: I'm
3: blank. Thanks, Niall, very much. At least,
2: I love when people when they don't know what to ask me, they just go straight to golf.
4: Damn it! Yes. Nothing original at all.
1: Niall, we can't wait to see you out here. As I said, tickets. Oh, what's happening?
4: Sorry, I've got a final one. Niall, can you please play your Melbourne show? Can you please play Temporary Fix?
2: Oh, interesting. I can't guarantee anything. I say no more. You have to buy tickets on Ticketek, and I'll see you there.
1: Make sure you see Niall at the dinner party tour. 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Niall Horan, thank you so much.
2: Cheers, guys. Good to see you.
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28: 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Ends Tuesday only at Freedom. Through Cope and Central, there's a broken down truck now on Kwinana Freeway northbound after Belia Drive. The left lane's been shut by incident response. The earlier broken down truck in Atwell is still in place on Kwinana Freeway southbound before Russell Road. Allow for a safe merge. It's heavy back to Roe Highway. And emergency works causing delays in East Perth. Plain Street shut northbound between Wickham and Wittenoom Streets. Seek an alternate route. The Australian Boomers are returning to Perth for two massive games this July to advance their World Cup qualification. 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Visit ticketek.com.au. It's Dylan. 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
1: They say the holy water's watered down, and this town's lost its faith. 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
4: 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Domain open till 9pm tonight. The earlier broken down truck in Atwell has cleared on the freeway southbound before Russell Road, but in leaving further back, there's a crash on the freeway southbound after Barrington Road, blocking the left lanes, and it's heavy on the approach. The earlier broken down truck has cleared very quickly in Coburn Central on the freeway northbound after Belia Drive, and still emergency works in East Perth. Plain Street shut northbound between Wickham and Whittenoom Streets. Seek an alternate route. 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
19: We are looking for a couple who are keen to get married.
10: Oh, that's right. 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
1: So we're currently talking to Leroy, our anchor, whose voice you just heard there. He's filling in for Jesse at the moment. And Leroy won money on Millionaire Hot Seat. With Eddie Maguire. And when he went on and won the money, he said he'd researched Eddie beforehand and that he'd worked out the way Eddie talks to you if you've got the question right or wrong.
2: Yes.
1: Right? And so we just heard examples of Leroy on Millionaire Hot Seat and he said, look, I don't know the answer, but I think it's C. And Eddie, who you believe, Leroy, if he likes you and takes the sort of liking to you, he'll help you. If you don't know but you say something, he'll go lock it in if it's right straight away.
0: Yep, it's more of an exclamation mark rather than a question.
1: Okay.
0: And his tone of voice as well is important.
1: But if you've got it wrong but he wants you to win it, he will continue to ask you questions until the point whether it's right and then you'll quickly say lock it in. Is that right?
0: Yep.
1: Okay, here is an example of when the person answers wrong and he gives you a chance to get it right.
3: Which of these peoples colonised the coast of Greenland from the 10th century? A. Russians. B. Vikings. C. Franks. D. Spaniards.
4: It's going to be a complete guess, but I'm going to lock in C.
3: The Franks?
4: The Franks.
3: For any reason?
4: I don't think it's Russians or Vikings. I think Vikings were somewhere else. I don't know about Spain, so I'll say C. Franks.
3: C. Franks is locked in?
4: Uh-huh.
3: Locked in. You're locked in the Franks. The Vikings were the ones who made it.
0: See how he quizzed them back? Yes. Like, are you sure? You're like, you know?
2: Yeah. So basically, if he says anything other than lock it in,
1: you know you've got
2: you
1: it wrong.
2: Shouldn't lock it in.
0: Yeah.
1: Do you want more proof, though?
2: I do.
1: Let's
2: yes,
1: hear
2: please.
1: It.
3: The Daphne Ackhurst Memorial Cup is a major Australian trophy in which sport? A. Netball. B. Golf. C. Surfing. D. Tennis.
4: Okay, it's not golf and it's not tennis.
3: Daphne Ackhurst Memorial Cup. Major Australian trophy.
4: Okay, if it's a memorial and it's a big deal and it's been around for a while, I'm going to lock in A, netball.
3: Tell me what to do.
1: Oh, so he still hasn't locked
3: Daphne
1: in.
3: Daphne Ackhurst Memorial Cup.
4: A or C,
3: Cup.
4: Gosh.
3: 8 seconds.
4: Lock in C.
3: Okay. C, surfing.
4: C, lock in C.
3: Locked in with 1 second on the clock. The Daphne Ackhurst Memorial Cup is what they hold up every year at the Australian Open Tennis Championship.
1: See?
0: Even the way you said sea surfing, like, where did that come out of nowhere? Like,
1: I
0: dismiss,
1: know.
0: He dismissed you of it?
5: Even Carrie got it wrong just then. She was like, sea?
1: No. Oh, my God.
5: She fell for it.
1: Shush.
2: So this is good stuff. Do you think when they hand on the show, because now it's Rebecca Gibney, do you think she have you monitored her as well?
0: Yeah, hard to read.
1: Hard
0: just,
1: to read
0: because she's so nice and friendly, and it's just all the same. There's no.
2: And do you think part of the handing the torch over was because Eddie was giving away too much cash because he was helping too many people?
1: I mean, women are harder to read than men.
2: Yeah, and there'll be times when she'll be like, you know, you'll say, "Oh, maybe I'm leaning towards A," and she'll be like, "Lock it in, wrong."
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12: 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Watch out for a crash in Leeming, Kwinana Freeway southbound after Farrington Road. Incident response have shut the left lanes. Tollies and an ambulance are on site too, so it's very heavy. Emergency work still in East Perth. Plain Street shut northbound between Wickham and Whitnoom Street. Seek an alternate route. And in Dianella, emergency works Morley Drive westbound at Windsor Avenue with the left lane locked. Watercorp are on site. 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It's still in more traffic soon on Mix 94.5, Perth's best for riding.

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8: Good afternoon, Susanna Carr from 7 News Perth with your afternoon update. The Socceroos World Cup campaign continues. They're through to the knockout stage after a nail-biting nil-all draw with Paraguay. Perth fans were on the edge of their seats at pubs, live sites and even classrooms across the suburbs. There's been another suspected case of bird flu here in WA. It was picked up near Esperance. More tests are pending. There's a desperate search for survivors underway in Venezuela after twin earthquakes devastated the country. The death toll is rising. There are tens of thousands of people reported missing. King Charles has opened up his accounts books, revealing how much tax he pays for the first time. Another royal tradition appears to be over, with the monarch declaring he and Queen Camilla won't be moving into Buckingham Palace. And Karl Stefanovic has declared himself free after leaving Channel 9. It follows weeks of turmoil over his independent podcast project. That's the news for this hour.
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10: Sam Jolly with Perth's weekend weather. We can expect another wet and windy night into tomorrow morning, up to 25 mils of rain and the chance of an early thunderstorm. Showers Sunday as well. For the latest on today's top stories, watch 7 News tonight at 6.
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0: Across Australia for your drive home, this is Carrie and Tommy.
1: Wow, this is exciting. Season 8 of LEGO Masters Bricktacular is back Sunday at 7 p.m. And the host with the most joins us now, Hamish Wade. G'day.
2: How are you guys? Look, can I just say great to be here live.
1: Yeah.
2: Because this originally was meant to be, is this peeking too much behind the curtain? Like when you have people come on the show to talk about the show, sometimes it's phoners, sometimes it's live. You'd prefer live?
1: Yeah.
3: When it's you. Not always, not with everybody, but with you, I prefer live.
2: Yeah. I mean, I didn't mind phoners back in the day, but there's a general consensus that having people in is better.
1: It's better. And can you give us, just to prove to everyone that it is live, just the latest World Cup results?
2: All square. Everyone's. It's too close to call, Tommy. Still, I'll let you know if that changes. But too close to call.
3: Have
2: this
3: you been
2: stage.
3: Watching the World Cup though?
2: Loving it.
3: Yes.
2: Yeah. I mean, who?
3: No, but
2: who
3: you're into it. Yes, yeah. I watched it. So,
2: are you
3: not
2: into the World Cup?
3: So when the Socceroos played that amazing game, I did happen to be at a day spa.
1: The Turkey.
3: It was by
1: one.
3: Accident. I wasn't like.
2: Did you wonder how you were getting
3: them.
2: A booking? Like, oh, my God, there's like 2 hours free on a Sunday afternoon.
3: I had
2: afternoon.
3: Tried 3 Sundays in a row, and then I got it. I never put them together. That's why
2: that
3: I got
2: could be it.
3: And it was only 5 women in there in the day spa. Anyway, I came then on air. My friend told me that the goalie was partly blind, and I was so proud and in awe of his abilities. Apparently he's not. But
2: I had not heard that fact. And
1: it's not a fact.
3: It's not fact.
2: Great if it's true, but I also just go, wow, what an achievement to get to the top international level in a role where you probably need to have the sharpest eyes of anyone on the field.
3: Yeah.
2: And
3: he's
2: that's,
3: not.
1: And also to keep
3: but
1: it
3: I told
1: under
3: that
1: his
3: to
1: hat.
3: The nation.
1: To keep it under his hat enough that the only person that knows is one of Carrie's friends.
2: You know the striker has a phobia of balls. Really? And yet he's risen to that level. That's incredible.
3: But you know what they say? Sometimes when you overcome adversity, you're like better.
2: Yeah, you
3: like,
2: compensate. Like partially deaf would be, because isn't there your senses pick up for each other? Like when you
1: go super sighted.
2: So I would actually be scouting people that maybe can't taste that well. I'd be like, good. Do you think you could channel that into your vision? Because you really need to be on the ball.
1: What a rogue coach where you start killing people's taste buds.
2: Yeah.
1: That play soccer and I hope that their other senses pick up the slack.
2: After training, we have to eat the world's hottest chili.
1: just to prove you've done it.
2: Every training to dull your taste buds so your other senses get heightened.
3: Tell us about this season of
2: LEGO Masters.
3: LEGO Masters.
2: Bricktacular. I mean, I guess we'll keep doing it as long as we can think of names. Bricktacular is got to be scraping the barrel, but it is Bricktacular.
3: No, it is Bricktacular.
2: I didn't pick the name, I'll be honest with you.
3: I feel like that means it's like the pinnacle. Like
2: It is. And, you know, this is different because one of the key things people always say about, people love to give you challenge ideas or episode ideas about LEGO Masters.
3: What, just randoms come up to you?
2: Yeah, and a lot of time they're really good ideas, but a lot of times people will be like, oh, you know, do a Jurassic World episode. And you're like, yeah, that'd be good. But you kind of do need the permission of, the people Jurassic Park. You know, that you need the franchise. Or they'll be like, do a DC Comics one. And you'll go, you can't just do it and hope they don't notice. Like, you do need to talk to them. Anyway, that's what this whole season's about. So it's 4 episodes and everyone is a different piece of cleared IP.
1: Cool.
3: Oh,
2: yes. So
1: are they the ones you just mentioned?
2: We've got Jurassic World. We've got Bluey. We've got DC, and then there's Lord of the Rings.
1: Sick.
2: Yeah. So that, and for the contestants too, it's just like, okay, this is, now we're talking. Now we're not just building nondescript things from a fantasy type world. Now it's actually Lord of the Rings.
1: Some are so much easier though. Little hobbits are so much easier than big T-Rexes.
2: Yeah. We knock off the time for that.
1: Just hobbits.
2: 20 minutes for this challenge, guys. They're all tiny.
3: Your kids are out of Lego mode, aren't they?
2: It's funny. I reckon we're probably my career, because LEGO Masters, this is the 8th year for LEGO Masters.
3: Oh, God.
2: And so when I started, Sonny was just starting primary school, and it kind of occurred to me, I was like, oh, I've just signed on for a show that's quite popular with primary school kids.
3: Yes.
2: As I'm entering the world of school drop-off, and now.
3: Do you get, absolutely hounded by them when he did
2: then I kind of got used to that, and now he's probably hitting that, they call it the dark years in Lego, where kind of like kids are really into it while they're little, and then you kind of start hitting teens, like preteens, teens, like they go away for a little while and then they come back in their adult world. So he's
1: like
2: maybe
1: backpackers.
2: Just
1: Yeah. Like backpack hostels is kind of from 18 to 22, and then you don't go. But then weirdly, when you get to like 60, you seem to go back to the hostel.
2: My ex-housemate and your current housemate, John. then you hit the John zone. It's like, I tell you where's cool. Backpackers. Everyone's so young and fun. Oh, everyone except me is so young.
3: We know why he wants to go there.
2: He loves a bargain.
1: Yes, he does. And did you have, because I didn't realise that Lego was made like in sets until I was much older. Because I just had a bucket of Lego.
3: Yes.
1: That
3: yes.
1: was an amalgamation of, you know, older siblings, yep. friends who have done. I didn't really even know that you could buy a box of Lego.
3: Well, isn't that with how Lego came back? I mean, isn't that how they made their moolah? Because now, no, even when you dismantle the thing that you've created and put it in that box that we all have, the kids don't use it. They just want a new box and a new box, and then they never use the stuff that's there.
2: That's what we're like from, you know, the Lego Corporation would love people to reuse. Like, their whole thing is play. Like, their whole idea is to go. It probably gets a bit more complicated as nowadays, because when we were little, like, you'd buy a spaceship set and it was like 100 pieces, yeah. like 100 Lego bricks. Now it's 5,000. Yeah. So that is harder to, you're more attached to it, I suppose, if it takes you 25 hours to build
3: yes,
2: it.
3: Yes, but like Ollie's got this, he made this, he now is older, but when he was in like year 11 or 12, just one day he decided someone gave him a present and it was like a full like Airbus or something. Like, it's a proper black plane.
1: Yeah.
3: But he lost two pieces for it. And so now the plane's sitting there, one without one wing on it, and he could never complete it because you specifically need certain parts. Yeah, and I think it's.
2: I hope real Airbuses are not like that, where two pieces and the wings are off.
1: I think they
3: actually are. Actually, do they make Airbuses anymore?
1: Yeah.
3: Oh, they do.
2: Airbus would make them.
1: Yeah. Yeah, Lego don't. There was one contract and they decided.
3: Or is it Boeing? Didn't one of them have trouble? Boeing.
1: They've all got
2: Boeing. But that's the beauty of Lego. You can make even a discontinued aeroplane. You can still make it.
1: Even no wings, nobody dies.
2: I should point out that when I talk about how we've got the intellectual property for stuff in this season, it's not recalled commercial products that we're doing. It's more like movies and, you know, entertainment properties that we're doing.
1: It is happening Sunday at 7 p.m. Make sure you check out Season 8 of Lego Masters. Hey, thank you.
2: Guys, thank you so much.
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29: 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Investing carries risk. For Dianella, earlier emergency works wrapped up now on Morley Drive westbound at Windsor Avenue. There's still emergency works in East Perth, closing Plain Street northbound between Wickham Street and Whitnoom Street. A breakdown in South Perth on the freeway southbound after Mill Point Road with towies on site are blocking the left emergency lane. And the earlier crash cleared in Leeming, freeway southbound after Farrington Road. 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
5: 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Freeway northbound, Slow Reed Highway, Ocean Reef Road to Shenton Avenue. And the freeway southbound, busy Hay Street to South Terrace and from Belia Drive to Rowley Road. The earlier breakdowns cleared in South Perth and the freeway southbound after Mill Point Road. Man through Westminster, emergency works wrapped up. Wanneroo Road southbound at Arcana Road. 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
1: And just because we haven't spoken about off-campus today, our daily chat.
2: I've been waiting.
1: Yeah. I discovered something about a video that's been going viral that I'm obsessed with that I find fascinating.
2: Okay.
1: So you
2: is
1: saw
2: this
1: the
2: a part of the show?
1: No, you saw the video of Garrett, who we don't know his real name, but it's Garrett. He's the character in the show.
2: Yes.
1: Dancing with Kid Laroi to Girls.
2: The smoke show.
1: Oh, yes. My God. Okay. So it is undeniably hot. Like, it's hot. I don't know what else you could see other than see hot. Apparently.
2: Yeah, I mean, he's just a very attractive man.
1: Doing just attractive things.
2: Well, he's just showing his stomach.
1: All of it. The dancing, all of it. Apparently, there's this whole, like, subset of the internet that finds it icky. Women who are into him and into the show think that is icky.
2: Who? How?
1: A lot of them. I've just been, like, watching feed of people going, this is, I'm not into this. I love the show and love him, but that's icky. I'm like, if that's icky, what are they getting in their normal life? I would take that ick because I've had the ick and I've never had that ick before.
2: No, he's one of the more attractive men on the planet.
1: He can do
2: anything.
1: Showing
2: you more of his skin.
1: What more do they want?
2: I don't know.
1: What do women want?
2: I don't know, Carrie. It's very tough.
1: But then I was like, is it the dancing? Because it's a lot of the, it's that.
3: It's like Magic Mike type.
1: Nah, it's the
2: Surely it's the showing of the abs.
1: No, I think it's the icky bit is that, watch the dance, specific dance bit. He's got this real thing where he's like.
3: Describe it. What are you doing?
1: Well, I can't use the phrase of what it looks like he's doing. Again, why
2: not? No, it doesn't look like he's doing that.
1: You don't think?
2: No.
1: Don't you think it doesn't look like how he's dancing?
2: I think he looks more like a kind of monkey who's like swinging around.
1: But it's this bit.
2: No, he's not doing that though. You've added
1: that.
2: He's
1: doing that.
2: No, he's out here.
1: No, look at the bit where he goes to his crotch. He definitely goes to his crotch. That's his go-to bit. The crotch move is his go-to bit.
2: Oh, he does grab his crotch.
1: It does. No, no. But then watch when he pulls at his crotch.
3: So just for context.
2: Oh, sorry. It cuts to a different scene in this.
1: And he pulls at his crotch.
2: But that's not even the same. He's in a different room.
1: What?
4: Oh, that's from the movie.
1: No,
2: that's from the movie.
1: No, but that dance move is crotch grabbing.
2: Yeah, sorry, he does grab his crotch again.
1: Doesn't he? Yes,
2: yeah,
1: he does. It's that. Yeah. And then there's really funny videos where women get their husbands at home to go recreate the dance, and they're so funny.
2: Yeah.
1: Oh, if only I had a husband at home to do that. A husband who could give me the ick for me to be reminded that that man, there is nothing icky about him.
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9: 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JB Hi-Fi stores open longer until June 30. Well, freeway northbound, just slow now at Anchortel Road. Then on the Mitchell, further up, is the Ocean Reef Road to Shenton Avenue. Quinana southbound, slow from Billia Drive to Anchortel Road. All clear on the Graham Farmer Freeway and through the Northbridge Tunnel. 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Call 1300 057 345. 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
18: Good afternoon, Susanna Carr from 7 News Perth with your afternoon update. The Socceroos World Cup campaign continues. They're through to the knockout stage after a nail-biting nil-all draw with Paraguay. Perth fans were on the edge of their seats at pubs, live sites, and even classrooms across the suburbs. There's been another suspected case of bird flu here in WA. It was picked up near Esperance. More tests are pending. There's a desperate search for survivors underway in Venezuela after twin earthquakes devastated the country. The death toll is rising. There are tens of thousands of people reported missing. King Charles has opened up his accounts books, revealing how much tax he pays for the first time. Another royal tradition appears to be over, with the monarch declaring he and Queen Camilla won't be moving into Buckingham Palace. And Karl Stefanovic has declared himself free after leaving Channel 9. It follows weeks of turmoil over his independent podcast project. That's the news for this hour.
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1: Sam Jolly with Perth's weekend weather. We can expect another wet and windy night into tomorrow morning, up to 25 mils of rain and the chance of an early thunderstorm. Showers Sunday as well.
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7: Friday, how good's this? The best happy hour of the week. And we're here to keep you company. Hello, guys.
8: Yes. What an hour we have reflecting on one of the biggest concerts of the year. Or should I say decade? What do you reckon?
9: Oh, it's up to you.
10: I'd say night.
9: It was one of the biggest concerts that night.
7: We are going to be reflecting right throughout this happy hour. Actually, the CEO of the venue you performed at, Fee, and yeah, you performed there, has an announcement to make. They want to reveal something to you later this happy hour.
8: Oh, I look forward to that. But right now, can we relive one of the absolute highlights from Fifi Box One Night Only? Shannon Knoll belting out, "What About Me?"
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13: Get your phone lights out, guys. All your phones with the lights on. Come on, let's do it.

0: super noisy. And we just had such a great time. We couldn't, you can't sing any of those bangers without, like, you're not thinking of anything.
1: No,
0: else.
1: No, yeah, you lose
2: yourself.
1: Thinking
2: of bills and that's it. And cost of living crisis.
0: That's it. We all just we're in the moment having a great time. So if anyone wants to
1: come
0: join,
1: into the Glee Club.
0: I'd love to have you.
3: Ruin it. I can't sing.
1: Yeah, well, she'll teach you.
3: So mix a lot, baby.
0: It doesn't matter. It's not about, like, Glee Club and Fifi's One Night Only actually have the same sentiment. It's not about if you're a great singer or even, you know, nothing about that. It's just about giving, because when everyone's got the good vibes, you don't even hear what anything is. When everyone's singing together, it actually just sounds beautiful and joyful.
2: It does. Yeah, it does.
0: And that's what it's about.
1: It's my favourite thing you've done this whole week was just say Fee's not a good singer.
0: I did not say that. I've been advocating for Fee that she is a good singer.
2: Yes,
0: and I've been saying that because honestly...
3: Has she paid you to come back, Lucy?
0: I actually think, you know...
3: You're getting an envelope after this?
1: Cashy.
0: I honestly think when Fee is completely in tune, she's excellent.
3: But so she never is.
0: It's just she
3: That's
0: is.
3: How singing works.
0: She is. There's a good percentage of the time when she is in tune, and then she's excellent. Oh,
1: dude, Liz, so, what are you doing?
0: I'm advocating also for a second night only.
2: Yes.
0: It's happening.
2: We love you. I love you. We're bonded for life now.
4: And if you want to check out all the action, our socials, Fifi Fevnik, you see Lucy on there as well. It's an incredible
1: night. And
4: what's
1: your Instagram again for the Glee Club?
0: It's Lucy Durex Glee Club.
1: There we go. Hit that up.
2: It's pure joy.
4: Yeah, it is.
1: You've got to get past all the little stories. There's a lot of stories.
0: Yeah, there's a lot of stories.
4: Lucy, thanks for coming in.
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10: 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Checking the freeway is just busy on the Mitchell northbound this evening from Ocean Reef Road through to Shenton Avenue. Heading south busy on the Kwinana Belia Drive to Anketel Road, Graham Farmer Freeway, Northbridge Tunnel, Tonkin and Roe Highways are looking okay this evening. Just keep in mind a permanent ramp location change. The new Mitchell Freeway northbound exit to Karenup Road has opened and that's about 500 metres south of the previous location. 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
5: 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Checking the freeway northbound, still slow around Ocean Reef Road to Shenton Avenue on the Mitchell. Kwinana southbound, slowing from Billia Drive down to Anchortel Road. Keep in mind the new Mitchell Freeway northbound exit to Karenup Road has opened. Follow the signage that is about 500 metres south of the previous location. It's all clear on the Graham Farmer Freeway, through the North Bridge Toll and on Tonkin and Roe Highways. 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
21: 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And Fifi, Fev and Nick, the happy hour. 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
21: Banking that gives back, supporting you and communities around Australia. 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Speaking of being around Australia, there are some great stories in our country. The weekend, it's here. It's your Friday evening. And you know what? Give us a call. Tell us your amazing stories. We will judge them. Whether we like them or not, you walk away a winner. You get to tell your story. And we'll do it after this with Fifi, Fev and Nick.
0: 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I could

0: The happy hour for your Friday evening. How good is this Friday? I love saying that. I'll say it again. Friday evening. It is Fifi, Fev and Nick, and it's time for this.
1: Is it amazing? Yes, it's amazing.
2: Okay, just before we go into your amazing stories, we have a... This is like a combination of Is It Amazing and Battle of the Sexes, because Charlie Cody is in the studio. Hey, Charlie.
3: Oh, blue tongue lizard over there.
2: You've just been eating some blue lollies.
4: Some lollipops.
2: Have you got an amazing story? Can you tell it to us?
5: In Thailand, a bird flew over and pooped in my dad's breakfast.
0: That's amazing.
2: Yes,
1: it's amazing.
3: Oh, hang on.
6: Okay.
3: Okay.
6: I've also got
2: this. This is Daisy Box. Oh, you've got one, have you?
6: Okay, so this happened like
3: 2 days ago.
6: No, this happened. No, it's something different.
2: Oh, you just got
6: so it's
2: story.
6: Like. It was when we were in Bali, and I fell down in the fountain.
2: Yes,
3: it's
2: amazing.
3: I'm
2: crying.
3: Well done. Hey, Daisy, do you want to know something else? You know that fountain that you fell in?
6: Yes.
3: My mum is there right now and took a photo of that fountain yesterday.
2: Yes. Fev's mum, Kazza, took a photo of the fountain you fell in. That's
3: cool
2: actually
3: that?
2: Amazing.
0: Yeah, it is.
1: Yes, it's amazing.
3: Hey, Maxie, do you have a story?
2: I wish he had a sword.
3: If he had a sword,
4: listen to Uncle Fev. Don't listen to Uncle Fev.
3: Darts.
6: Okay, let's go back to Fifi, Fev and Nick.
2: Excellent. Now, good work there, Daisy. Let's talk to Melanie. Tough acts to follow there, Charlie and Daisy, but you've got it. What's your amazing story?
7: One of the guy's wives at work was pregnant, so I organised a collection to buy a gift, baby clothes, etc. That was, kind of ordered. And then I got a photo from my cousin about a week later, who worked in the Amazon processing centre, and she was packing my order.
2: Oh,
0: wow.
2: Josiah just looked at me like as if that would happen all the time. That's good to me.
7: And I spoke to her, I rang her, and she said there's about 25,000 orders packed a night.
2: Oh, come on, 25,000 orders?
7: She picked up my order, like my name, my address, and then the order.
3: Pretty good.
4: Come on, Josiah. It's an Amazon packing warehouse. It's not a mum and pop.
1: Yes, it's amazing.
2: Yay. How many people were packing? Just you?
3: No. 25,000.
2: I know, that's right. No, but like that would then be, well, that would
3: you wouldn't be able to do it.
0: Yeah, I'm only being negative because at some point you're going to have to stumble across someone you know, aren't you? When packing?
2: Not
0: surely.
2: 25,000 orders.
0: It's a lot of orders, yeah. No, that's why I paid it.
4: Amazon's pretty popular, though.
2: Amazon
4: I see what Josiah's
2: blows
4: saying.
2: My mind how they are able to do that.
3: That's 175,000.
4: How they do it.
3: 175,000
2: I'm genuinely interested, Melanie. How many packers, how many people are working there at the factory?
7: Beefy, I don't know, but it's big. It's huge. It's a big place, and she picked up my pack slip.
2: Yeah. Oh,
3: it's 175,000 a week they pack.
2: It's phenomenal.
3: That's two MCGs.
2: Well done. What's your amazing story?
8: So my sister-in-law, she plays online games a lot where they like randomize you with like random people all over the world, and she often makes friends with them, and she tells me she's got friends in America, all over the world, whatever. She sometimes shows me photos of them. Like, that's pretty cool. Anyway, one day she was telling me she's got a friend who lives here in Australia. I'm like, oh, that's really cool. You should like meet up with them sometime and do like one of those things where you meet up with your online friends. She goes, oh no, that'd be really weird. I don't know. I could never meet her in person. That'd be really weird. And I was like, oh, okay, fair enough. And I said, show me a photo of her. And she shows me a photo and I'm like, are you stupid? And she goes, excuse me. I'm like, are you stupid? So I go pick up my boyfriend's phone and I said, you don't need to worry about meeting up with her. She's already been in your house. She goes, this is like my boyfriend's old friend. Like she's been in your house. I'm showing her photos when she was over for house parties, like in the lounge room, in the backyard. I'm like, you should know her. Like she was around before I was around, but like you should know her. I know who she is. You should know who she is. She's like, oh my God, she's been in my house. And then she calls her. She goes, oh, your what's it called, brother? They've been talking for like every day for a year, playing games every day, each other's online little pen pal friends. And I'm like, yeah, don't worry. Like, and then she started coming over a bit more regularly. And then my boyfriend was like, oh, hey, I haven't seen you in a while. And then my sister-in-law was just mind blown. She's like, oh my God, I didn't know. Like, not only is my online friend, not only like
2: Charlie, you had me at hello. House. Like, you had me way back. That is incredible. Online friend on the other side of the world, and they'd already met and been in the same lounge room together.
3: I want to like it, but I've done. People do this all the time.
2: No. Online friends, incredible. Random.
3: Yeah, I had a random friend who I was playing COD with, and
2: in another country.
3: He's in Australia, though.
2: No, someone was overseas, weren't they?
3: No. But the person that was in his house was in Australia.
2: No, visiting.
3: No.
2: Is that right, Charlie?
8: Well, no. They were like it was just randomised all over the world.
2: Yeah, the star I heard around the world, and I went, "This will be good." Because I just, you know what, Charlie, I'm so sorry. I had my own story where they were American. And I must have just added that in.
3: You just heard how they play overseas. And then you're clocked out of the story and thought, that's amazing.
4: What's amazing there is that Charlie's not a professional race caller because she did not take a breath. That entire story. They're around the house right now. They met online. Now they're hanging out in the lounge room. But it's just
2: It was a lot better when I thought they were from America and they just came over on holiday.
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1: Hi, this is Harry Styles. DJs don't dance anymore. Let's press play, shall we?
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0: Happy Friday night. You're on with Lucy and Nikki from the Happy Hour with Lucy and Nikki podcast. You can grab it right now on the listener app or if you get your podcast. And we are recapping this week's episode with Illy, Aussie hip hop legend. We played you a bit before. Here is the next part right now.
1: Do you want to have kids?
2: I'd love to.
1: Yeah.
2: I mean, I'm ready like tomorrow.
1: Really?
2: Yeah. I'm like, I've got a lot of my mates have had kids and I've definitely like thought about it and I'm getting pressured from, we've been together for a long time now. So hopefully, you know, in the next little
3: bit. Be the
2: bit,
3: next step.
2: Yeah.
3: Yeah.
2: I can't wait.
3: Yeah.
2: I think so too.
1: You don't have to be afraid. Like I was so scared. Like, I don't know if your girlfriend feels like this, but like I was so scared about like this next chapter. I think it's just like intimidating, you know, it's like,
2: of course, it
1: is the next chapter, but like, it's so sick.
2: Yeah. And like, you know, Kirstie's a bit younger than me and like, obviously like it's a private thing, but like, you know, she has her business stuff and, it's just got to be the right time for both of us, but we both are wanting to, but we're just not at the right moment.
1: Yeah.
2: But the idea of being a dad is like so exciting to me. So I can't wait. Yeah. I can't wait. It's going to be sick.
3: Oh, you'll be amazing.
1: Absolutely. You will. Yeah. So what's next for you music wise?
2: Yeah. Well, it's doing this tour at the moment and then, working on new tunes. It's just basically that tour, then go into the studio, then tour again. And it's like it's just the routine that it's always been. And I just love doing it.
1: Where's your favorite place to play?
2: Honestly, like it's been Melbourne because it's hometown.
1: Yeah.
2: But recently, and I'm not just saying it because there's two Queenslanders in the room, but Brisbane and North Queensland have been like for the last few years.
1: Where in North Queensland?
2: I mean, Townsville particularly, but like everywhere, Cairns, Airlie, Mackay, even, I don't know if you'd classify that as north.
1: Yeah.
2: But everywhere up north on the last tour we did was like belters and Brisbane always goes, nah, it's Gold Coast. So like Queensland has really come through.
1: Really?
2: Yeah.
1: Good to hear.
3: I feel like Queenslanders and Melbourneers like,
2: we coalesce around Hayden, New South Wales.
3: Yeah, that's true.
2: Not hating. That's too strong a word.
3: Yeah, or disliking.
2: Know. Yeah, dislike. Fiercely dislike.
1: We actually have a really exciting event coming at the end of the year down here, but we can talk about that off air.
2: Yeah. I mean, I've been to your really exciting events last year and they were all time. Like, what was it? The crowd, the punters. Yeah, punters drank the bar clean like 10 minutes before you even went on stage.
1: Yeah.
2: I'm like, by the time I got on stage at the end of it, you could tell.
1: Yeah.
2: And it was awesome.
1: Man.
3: Those numbers checked out.
2: Yep. Checks out.
1: Oh, it's honestly, such a cool thing.
3: Need to do, like, you just put your little toe out the side of the stage and it's like, Derek Orange was like, I feel like a king out here, baby.
1: So fun, hey.
3: I know. Every single person loves it.
2: Yeah.
1: What's your favorite moment you've ever had with like a fan?
2: I don't know. Off the top of my head, there's been a lot. I think people that get their, people that have had my lyrics or whatever tattooed on them.
1: Oh, that's cool.
2: It really means a lot. Going back to this tour we're doing, it's a 10-year anniversary tour and like seeing these songs that people like haven't heard for a long time or like people that are new to coming to my shows, but like realizing or understanding, oh, he actually sang these songs back in the day is a cool thing as well. But any genuine interaction you have with a fan where they're telling you that your songs have meant something to them is, it's pretty sick, you know.
1: Just so you know, It Can Wait meant something to me.
2: I love you. Thank you.
1: It was really such nice. It still is such a good song.
3: Yeah.
1: I actually put it on often, guys.
3: All right. Awesome. Well, Illy, we will be seeing you in Queenstown, my guy. And
2: Thank you.
1: We love you so much.
2: Love it.
3: Everyone go and listen to Illy on Spotify because the tracks are iconic.
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1: Oh my God, I cannot believe this would not fly now.
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3: Exactly. What have we got today, babe?
2: So this is a show called Kid Nation. It was on CBS and it was 40 children aged between 8 and 15 placed in New Mexico in the desert.
3: What?
2: With the goal of creating a society. Very
3: what?
2: Weird. So they were placed there for 40 days and they had to work to build their own society free of modern, like, you know, adult influence. They had no electricity, no bathrooms, no schools, and they just kind of had to survive. Let's give this a little play.
4: No one here knows how to cook.
5: I'm a beauty queen. I don't do this.
6: The only show where kids will do things all on their own. A TV event unlike anything you've ever seen.
7: It's dusty. We're dirty. I'm just going to have to keep pushing.
8: We can do it.
7: This is our world.
3: Wait, I would never put my child on that show. What do you mean?
2: It's kind of giving. Have you guys ever heard of the movie, the very famous movie, Lord of the Flies? I think it's a book, actually.
3: Yeah, I've heard of the book. I've never actually had to read it for school, though.
2: It's kind of like these kids get stranded on an island and it just kind of shows the, like, social constructs of how all operate.
3: Okay.
2: And then it's giving a cross between that and, like, the Hunger Games. Don't you reckon?
3: Well, hopefully they didn't have to kill each other with a crossbow doll. Bloody hell.
2: Let's hope so, babe, but you never know.
3: Oh, that is terrifying. I don't like that.
2: I think in theory that show, you know, you think it's going to be like Katniss Everdeen, like out there fighting and stuff in the bush. But in theory, like, that would actually just be really hard to watch kids, like, suffer
3: and
2: in the desert.
3: And, like, kids missing their parents and stuff, you know? Like,
2: yeah.
3: I don't know. That's just crazy that even went to air.
2: I know. And, like,
3: wild.
2: What kind of, like, sadistic adult came up with that as a TV show concept?
3: Like, I just want to know what kind of parents are like, oh, actually, I'll put little Johnny in that. Uh-huh. Sucker.
2: Would you
3: 6 weeks, no telly.
2: Would you let Rafa go on it?
3: Never. Never
2: it's
3: in,
2: like,
3: my wildest.
2: It's like in...
3: I miss her too much.
2: Geelong Grammar, which is, like, that most kind of prestigious private school in Australia. In grade 9, they send them off to this thing called Timber Top.
3: That's right.
2: And you have to go and, like, there's adults there and, like, you still, but you kind of are, like, living in this, like, very low key.
3: You are living off the land a bit, aren't you?
2: A little bit. I think the Royals did it. I think Prince Charles did it. I think he came to Australia and did that.
3: Interesting.
2: It's fascinating. Anyway.
3: Okay. Well, maybe it's not as bad then.
2: It's character
3: building. It wouldn't fly these days. That's for sure.
2: No, not definitely not.
0: Would not. Absolutely not. You got Lucy and Nikki.
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0: 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And stick around on the way, Naughty 940, one of our favourite segments. 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
1: 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Wow, I had so much fun doing tonight's show.
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It's your birthday. We gon' party like it's your birthday. 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
4: We're here for the long summer days and the torrential downpours, the barbie sizzling at sundown and the early morning wake-up calls. 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
13: 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Good morning. No crashes, lights out, or breakdowns to report for your Saturday run-in. The freeways are looking good. Smooth going. Quinana, Mitchell and Graham Farmer. Don't forget roadworks through Innaloo. Cedric Street is closed there between Stevenson Ave and Ellen Sterling Boulevard until mid-July. Thinking about planting a native tree? You could claim up to $150 back through the WA Government's Tree Bait program. 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City problems? Call 1300 057 345. 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
17: Amanda Myler with your news update. In breaking news this morning, the US has launched fresh strikes on Iran following an Iranian drone attack on a cargo ship yesterday in the Strait of Hormuz. American aircraft targeted Iranian missile and drone storage facilities plus coastal radar sites. Just before those strikes, Donald Trump had this to say.
18: I don't like the fact that they took a shot yesterday. Actually, four. We knocked down three.
17: Back home, a crime scene has been declared after a police shooting last night south of Brisbane. Officers attended a property in Wood Hill when it's alleged a man with a gun moved towards them. He was shot and is in a stable condition. An ISIS bride charged with owning a slave in Syria has been freed from custody overnight. The 54-year-old Melbourne grandmother has been granted bail on strict conditions. A small plane about the size of a car has crashed into Beijing's tallest building, and the death toll from the twin earthquakes in Venezuela has now passed 900.
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17: Showers hanging about Perth for your Saturday with a top of 19 degrees. Tomorrow, more showers and another max of 19. Monday, showers again and 18. And keep it on Mix 94.5 all day for Perth's best variety.
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3: 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Look out for roadworks in Innaloo. Sedgwick Street is closed there between Stevenson Ave and Ellen Sterling Boulevard until mid-July. 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
3: 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Take it easy on the wet roads this morning. Slow down, drive to the conditions. Watch out for traffic lights. Blacked out in Ferndale, Spencer Road and Nicholson Road. Also Langford, Spencer Road and Langford Ave. Also traffic lights on the Flash and Rockingham. And the Savon Ray Road intersection. Slow down and give way to your right. AutoPro Super Saturday is back. 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Call 1300 057 345. More traffic soon on Mix 94.5, Perth's best variety.
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7: Hi there, it's Amanda Miley with your news update. The US has responded to Iran targeting a Singapore-bound cargo ship in the Strait of Hormuz. American airstrikes have struck Iranian missile and drone storage sites and coastal radar locations. News of the attack came shortly after US President Donald Trump said this to reporters.
8: I don't like the fact that they took a shot yesterday. Actually, four. We knocked down three at a ship. Not an allied ship, but a ship, a very expensive ship, and it was fine, but it took a little beating. They shouldn't be doing that.
7: A woman charged with slavery offences after allegedly joining Islamic State has been freed in Melbourne on bail. The 54-year-old ISIS bride is on strict bail conditions, including a curfew. A man in his 40s is in a stable condition after he was shot by officers south of Brisbane last night. It's alleged he had a gun and confronted officers before being wounded. And a small plane the size of a car has crashed into Beijing's tallest building, the 108-storey City Tower.
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7: Showers hanging about Perth for your Saturday with a top of 19 degrees. Tomorrow, more showers and another max of 19. Monday, showers again and 18. And keep it on Mix 94.5 all day for Perth's best variety.
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0: on the wall. Who's the smartest of them all? It's about to get tricky. Lucy versus Nikki.
1: Let's do it. So if you're new here, there are five questions. Lucy and Nikki must buzz in with their name when they know the answer. If the first person gets the answer wrong, the other gets a chance to answer and claim a point. Best of five wins. We go to a tiebreaker if it's even. Today, girls, you are taking on children of celebrities.
2: Nepo babies, they call that.
1: So there you go. All right. Question one. Which actress is the mother of Apple Martini?
3: Lucy. You called it Apple Martini, first of all. It's Apple Martin.
1: Oh, sorry.
3: And Lucy, take it away. And Nikki
2: Gwyneth
3: will
2: Paltrow.
3: Come.
2: Gwyneth Paltrow.
1: And? Yeah, yeah.
3: And? Who's the daddy? Who's her daddy?
2: You don't know the dad. That wasn't the question.
3: Oh, you're an idiot, mate. biggest legend in all of it's all the time. Chris Martin of Coldplay doll.
1: It's mother. Oh.
3: Also, have you seen her?
2: Gwyneth Paltrow.
3: No, the daughter. She's beautiful.
2: Oh, no.
1: Do you know what threw me off? The question mark at the end of Martin, because the little dot.
3: Martin.
1: Sorry.
2: Shawnee is
3: in real life. Ron Burgundy.
2: Yeah.
1: All right. Question two.
4: Wait, who got the point there?
2: Lucy.
1: Question two. How many children? Keep up, Garrett. How many children do
4: Beyonce?
2: Yeah.
1: How many children do Beyonce and Jay-Z have?
2: Lucy.
1: Yes.
2: Who?
4: I think it was Lucy. Just
3: that'd be right.
4: There.
3: Playing favourites again. Another weekend.
2: As if you're not the favourite anyway. Okay.
3: All right. Guys, ignore Karen for the rest of tonight.
2: Okay. They have three children.
1: Correct.
3: Oh, I would have got that wrong anyway, babe. Yeah. Good for you.
1: Hang on, they had more than that. They've got
2: blue eyes.
1: Roomy.
2: Oh, they had twins.
1: Yeah, they got the twins, and then. What's a Blue Ivy, yeah. How's that three?
2: Blue Ivy, didn't she just turn out to be the most stunning chick on earth?
1: Yeah. Well, she looks like a real cross between Jay-Z and Beyonce, which
3: could
1: go
3: incredible
1: wrong.
3: Incredible dancer, mover and a shaker.
1: Yeah. All right, question four. Lucy, if you get this right, you are the winner.
3: Oh, bless you, love.
1: All right.
2: Okay, no.
3: Just sneezing on air these days.
2: Sorry.
3: No dramas.
1: True or false, Blue Ivy has won a Grammy Award.
3: Lucy.
1: Oh, fuck. Can you two stop answering at the same time?
4: It was Nikki. Yeah, Nikki,
1: you can have it.
3: I've literally forgotten the question. No, she hasn't won a Grammy.
1: She hasn't?
3: No. Don't do that. Oh, what?
1: Incorrect.
3: Blue Ivy?
1: Yeah, she has. She's won a Grammy.
3: What's she singing?
1: Best
2: the
1: music video
2: Nepo
1: for
2: baby.
1: Brown Skin Girl. It's from the Lion King live action remake.
3: Oh, yeah. My bad. God, she can dance. She can sing.
1: Yeah. It's literally her as a child, like...
3: Okay.
1: Like singing, like she was even younger than she is now, and she's not singing. Just like they put her in there, yeah. All right, question five. Lucy, if you get this right, you're the winner. What is the surname shared by siblings Brooklyn, Romeo?
2: Lucy.
1: Yes.
2: Beckham.
1: Nikki, I thought you would have got in there.
2: And yeah, technically, no, anyway. If you want to go real technical, Brooklyn's name is actually Beckham Peltz or whatever now, because he's married.
3: Did he take her name?
2: They hybrided the names, and he's estranged from his family.
3: I know, so sad.

0: trying to deliver a letter to Brooklyn's house in LA.
1: Who's daughter?
2: No.
0: So the sister of Brooklyn, like
1: Harper.
0: What did Seven, you say
1: her
0: sorry.
1: Name's, oh, Seven.
0: Her saying, name's Harper Seven. Seven.
1: I thought you were talking Stranger Things.
0: Sorry. So Harper 11, Seven actually. Is her name. Yeah. So, my bad. And she was recently papped walking the streets of LA, which no one does anyway,
1: right.
0: to, quote, deliver a letter to Brooklyn's house.
1: Did you see the DoorDash ad for FIFA World Cup?
0: Yeah, what didn't it? Yeah, he said yeah. something like, I'm not going to be at the game.
1: In the ad, he goes, due to obvious reasons, I'm not going to be at the FIFA World Cup this year. I'm going to be here, and then I'm going to be here at home watching it. And it's like a DoorDash ad. And it's like, obviously,
3: oh,
1: it's a dig at
3: wow,
1: the,
3: burn.
0: That's dad, him, like, monetizing.
2: Vibes.
0: Yeah.
2: And then you're all cranky because your parents are all about their media empire. Then you go and do an ad for DoorDash.
1: Yeah, whatever his team were doing, like his manager was doing, like, yeah, take that ad. Dumb, bro.
0: His soul has been sold to the Hollywood
2: that's what
0: Satan.
2: I mean. Everyone's just wanting headlines. I don't know.
1: Yeah, what a shame. Sad, isn't it?
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0: got Lucy and Nikki, and it's time for this.
1: Oh my God, I cannot believe this would not fly now.
2: Oh, guys, I have been waiting for us to show the world this show.
3: Oh, this is crazy.
2: It always comes up on my TikTok. So there's a TV show in the 2000s by MTV, and it was called Date My Mum, where basically a gent would go on dates with mothers and decide whether or not they wanted to date their daughter based off what the mum was saying. Mm. Give it a play, Shawnee.
4: The girl that I think must be amazing.
5: Michelle, you told me Heather is active and cute, which I love. But what really won me over is your intense devotion to her. Michelle, congratulations. I do want to date your daughter.
6: Nick, I knew you were going to make the right decision. Please meet my beautiful princess of a daughter, Heather.
4: Okay, the boobs are big. I'll give her that.
2: It's absolutely hilarious.
3: That is such a wild
2: concept.
3: Yeah, man.
2: Literally. And then they reveal the daughter, and it's like, you know, it always goes, the kind of like plot twist is that quite often the dude always chooses like, I mean, like the...
3: Well, he thinks like these, like an absolute hottie will get out of the car and he'll be like, damn it, why wish I chose her?
2: Or literally.
3: Like, yeah, they kind of like play into it.
7: I just realised the show's called Date My Daughter, not Date My Mum.
2: Oh, wow. Well, yeah. Thank you for putting that.
3: But I guess like they're kind of dating thing. The mum.
7: Are you
3: in
7: sure,
3: terms
7: though?
3: Of getting to...
7: All of the Googling that I've done, it says date my...
8: No, because what the mums all stand outside. I've seen it. The mums all stand outside the car, and then he picks the daughter, and he's like, I can't wait. That's why she just said then, I can't wait for you to date my daughter.
7: That's cool.
8: I think they're separate shows.
7: Oh, really?
8: Yeah.
3: Yeah. No, Shawnee, I think you might have fumbled the bag yet again, to be honest.
2: I think Shawnee's just confused.
8: No.
2: Anyway, it's a good show.
3: Shawnee's dying on that hill. You have free will, my guy.
8: No, we're she just stick said to in the audiogram, she goes, I can't wait for you to date my daughter.
2: Yeah, but that doesn't mean that's what the show's called.
8: Well, it's not called. Why would you?
9: They went on dates with the mum to choose the daughter. Yeah.
2: Another day of Shawnee not doing his research and coming on and making... silly calls.
3: So, Shawnee, just so you know, me, Luce, Kerrod, and the whole of Australia were understanding what was going on.
8: Oh, my God. Sorry, guys.
3: I feel like you could call it either. You're right,
2: Shawnee. It does work to be called Date My Daughter.
8: I remember watching a clip you guys sent, and I was like, oh, that's funny. Yeah. Like,
3: I know, because all the mums are standing out there who the guy's obviously familiar with, and then he like has to go and be like, no, I'm not going to choose your daughter, although I loved the way you described her for this, but... And then, obviously, he's gone with the one that's got the big boobs.
2: Yeah.
8: I'll tell you one thing for sure. This wouldn't fly now.
2: No, it wouldn't fly now.
8: You got Lucy,
2: right,
8: Nikki.
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13: 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Watch out for traffic lights on the flash in Rockingham, intersection of NS7 and Ray Road. Slow down, give way to your right. The freeways are looking good, a smooth going, Quinana Mitchell and Graham Farmer. 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Cedric Street closed there between Stevenson Ave and Ellen Sterling Boulevard until mid-July. 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

0: right around the country. You're on with Lucy and Nikki from the Happy Hour with Lucy and Nikki podcast. Grab it right now on the Listener app or wherever you get your podcast.
1: Lucy and Nikki's Advice with the Queens. Let's get it.
2: All right, guys. A couple of self-proclaimed queens over here giving unsolicited advice. We had someone
3: another day
2: us.
3: In the office, babe.
2: I know. So take everything with a grain of salt, people. All right, this girl's written in and she wants to know. My boyfriend and I have been together for 5 years. Recently, we were discussing hypothetical situations when the topic of childbirth complications came up.
3: Yep.
2: I asked what he would do if he had to choose between saving me or our baby. Without hesitation, he said he'd choose the baby. When I asked why, he said he values blood over anything else.
3: Ooh.
2: The answer really shocked me. What bothered me most wasn't the scenario itself, but it was how quickly he answered as if it wasn't even a difficult choice. When I told him that, it upset me. He laughed it off as it's just a hypothetical. Since then, I've been wondering if it reveals something deeper about our values. I've always seen a life partner as a person that you build your life with and stand by above anyone else. Am I overthinking a hypothetical? Does this point to a deeper incompatibility? How would you interpret that response? Wow, this is a great question, babe.
3: Yeah, well written. firstly, I don't...
2: Like, I can speak to this because I just had a baby.
3: Yeah, yeah.
2: So we actually had to have this conversation in real life.
3: You had to have the why?
2: Because the situations that can come up, babe.
3: Right.
2: So, and I said to my partner, I was like, oh, you know, if there were any complications between me and the baby, what would you do? And he was instantly was like, I'd save you. And I was like,
3: you?
2: Yeah.
3: Not Rafa. Okay.
2: No, but
3: I'm going to take a little clip of like that audio and play it to Rafa on her 18th birthday.
2: But it was interesting to, you know, I think it's like, I don't think there's any right or wrong answer to that. I think it's hard, but like it wasn't like he was like, you, who cares about the baby? It was like, oh my God, that'd be so hard, but I think I would have to save my partner.
0: You have to say, yeah, absolutely.
2: Like, I love you and you're like, I don't know. I don't know.
0: My partner and I have had this conversation. I would save her 100%. Like, you know.
3: Yeah.
2: It'd be
3: well, what
2: so
3: do you think
2: hard.
3: For this chick, though? That's, what do you think that the, like, do you think it's.
2: I want to go and break up with your man. You know, like, it's, I think it's nice to be caring about your offspring. But yeah, maybe you could just be like, you know, that conversation.
3: I'd steer clear of hypothetical games with him moving forward if I were her. Like,
2: yeah,
3: seriously.
2: Literally.
3: It's like that age old, like, gun to your head, would you shag Brad Pitt?
2: I hate these games.
3: Oh yeah,
2: and then people are like,
3: oh, you can't shag Brad Pitt.
2: No, and then they're like, you have to answer, and I'm like, well, actually, respectfully,
3: I do this all the time to people, babe. We literally threw that to people all the time.
2: No,
3: that's a really challenging one. I think that I wouldn't dump him, but I definitely would probably flag it with him to be like, hey, just so you know, that was a pretty abrasive answer.
2: And I guess like your feeling of maybe him being like blood, I value blood over anything. It's kind of like, well, as someone who's your partner who might not necessarily be related to you by blood, because that would just be quite weird.
3: That would
2: really
3: be incest.
2: I was hoping that I was good enough to stick around. But anyway.
3: Yeah, I don't know. That's a tricky one.
2: Yeah,
3: that's a rock and hard, that's
2: those
3: one
2: games,
3: of those rock
2: guys.
3: And hard place scenarios, you know?
2: And it is awful, like, thinking that people, like, actually have to go through that in real life.
3: As the person that would be dying in that scenario, as the partner, would you say to him, let the baby live and let me die?
2: I don't know.
3: I think I would say that. If it was my partner choosing, I would say to them, if it comes down to me or the baby, just keep the baby alive.
2: Of course. I think you do. It's like your motherly instincts, for sure.
3: For sure.
2: Yeah, definitely.
3: Anyway, I'm going to actually go to bed tonight thinking about this. It's perplexed me.
0: God.
2: Yeah, heavy. Look Sorry out. To bring that to you.
0: She got Lucy, Nikki.
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6: 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Slow down, drive to the conditions. Watch out for traffic lights flashing yellow in Rockingham, NS7 Ray Road intersection. 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The freeways are looking good, smooth going. 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